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0: Getting you back to the hits. 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
2: Everything pop culture. Now. These are Nikki's quickies.
1: Okay, so you remember a while back when I told you about how Taylor Swift was being sued by this Vegas showgirl?
3: Yeah.
1: So this girl named Maren Flagg, she has a show in Vegas called Confessions of a Showgirl. She also named her website that, her podcast that, etc. So she had trademarked that. Early on in the process of Taylor Swift's Life of a Showgirl, they wanted to go and get Life of a Showgirl trademarked. However, when they went to go do that, they said, hey, look, it's a little bit too similar to this other trademark, Confessions of a Showgirl, so we can't give you the trademark. But you may carry on or whatever you want to do. So they did, and Maren Flagg, this Vegas showgirl, sued Taylor Swift. Mm-hmm. And basically said, I don't think you should be allowed to sell merch with that on there because it's too similar to my name, and then people won't ever associate it with me again. Well, we've been waiting kind of for Taylor Swift's lawyers to respond, and boy, did they.
3: Really?
1: They were real brutal about it. This is what they said. They said that this lawsuit is simply, quote, Ms. Flagg's latest attempt to use Taylor Swift's name and intellectual property to prop up her brand. They said it was absurd that she filed this considering she performs, quote, if at all, in small intimate venues such as 55 and over active communities, 55 and over golf resort, RV and golf resort, 90-seat cabaret-style venue that offers no dinner, hotel, and private supper clubs, they state.
3: Oh, my God.
1: Furthermore, quote, her website lists no upcoming performances. Prior to the album announcement, the plaintiff has never used the Life of a Showgirl in her social media promotion. They said following the announcement of Life of a Showgirl, she used the phrase or posted it generally about Taylor Swift or the album cover over 40 times on her branded Instagram and TikTok accounts. Her attorneys, Maren Flagg's attorneys, say, we're still moving forward with this lawsuit. And they said, basically, because you tried to trademark it, you were told no because it's too similar to mine, and then you did it anyway, you're still infringing on my copyright, which means that it was registered to me, I earned it. And they said, quote, we have great respect for Taylor Swift's talents and success, but trademark law exists to ensure that creators of all levels can protect what they've built, and that's what this case is about.
3: Yeah, man. I don't know. It sounds douchey. That to make fun of where she's performing.
1: It isn't nice.
3: Even though she went through the proper legal channels.
1: Yeah.
3: I don't love publicly trying to shame somebody for not being as popular as Taylor Swift and her lawyers being as huge as they are. Mm-hmm. It feels like an unnecessary amount of shame.
1: Yeah.
3: That they're trying to.
1: And it's possible that that's just their argument, is there is no issue of people confusing the two, whatever. But I agree. There is a way.
3: But to go into the length of, like, you perform at the 55 and older RV park is like, come on.
4: The bingo hall.
1: Yeah.
3: It's hilarious. Yeah. But it's just a little mean.
1: I mean, they have a right to propose an argument. I don't know. Like, it's not about mean or nice. It's like, that's your argument.
3: But then the girl's lawyers, whatever her name, Flag, is that it?
1: Yeah, Maren
3: Flagg. They were like, we respect your talent, but we did the right thing.
1: That's
3: true. We trademarked the thing. I don't
1: disagree with that.
3: Now I'm looking forward to the result.
1: Yes.
4: Too small, we big.
1: Yes, absolutely.
3: Yeah, it just comes off as like, ugh, it's so gross, like the monster corporate thing that wants to smash little people.
1: Mm-hmm.
3: It doesn't sit right with me at all.
1: I understand that. We found out that when Kelly Clarkson's talk show ends, she's going to go back to The Voice for season 30. And Adam Levine is coming back too. So if you're a big fan of that show, you got that option. And then this is sad. We're getting on to the last couple weeks of Stephen Colbert's show, unfortunately. So we found out that on Monday night's show, this next coming Monday, you're going to have what they called Strike Force 5. I don't know if you remember the writer strike a million years ago. And all the late night show hosts got together and they did a podcast. And so that's what they called themselves. So Strike Force 5 includes Jimmy Fallon, Jimmy Kimmel, Seth Meyers, and John Oliver. They're all joining Stephen Colbert on his show. Letterman's going to be the special guest on Thursday's show. Also, some other people lined up for the next couple weeks. It's going to be Julia Louis-Dreyfus, Tom Hanks, President Barack Obama, John Krasinski, Pedro Pascal. And the final Stephen Colbert show will be Thursday, May 21st.
3: Man, that sucks.
1: I know. It's hard. Yeah,
3: but that'll be a cool set of shows.
1: It will be great.
3: But it just is. I mean, I've just loved how they've just torn into CBS mm-hmm. and torn into the reasoning behind his cancellation.
1: Oh,
3: and they're just,
1: it would
3: it's
1: be
3: just
1: curious
3: great
1: to
3: satire.
1: See if some, like one of the streaming services will pick him up or something. I think that would be really cool.
3: Well, remember, he's going to write this Lord of the Rings movie.
1: Oh,
3: that's
1: yeah,
3: what
1: you're
3: he said
1: right.
3: he was going to go do that
1: I
3: next.
1: I forgot about that.
3: That he wasn't going to go do another version of the show anywhere yet. He wanted to write this movie with his son.
1: That's right. I totally forgot about Lord of the Rings. Thank you for reminding me.
3: Of course.
1: Well, good for him. And he loves the Lord of the Rings so hard.
3: And I'm sure he's doing fine financially.
1: Oh, yeah.
3: I'm sure that
1: but
3: he
1: we
3: can
1: worry about
3: float.
1: The other people, you know, the people that he employed. Yeah. That's sad.
3: Well, Letterman said in an interview he doesn't think late night television will last another year just because of the circumstances and the financial proposition and the decline
1: right.
3: of like traditional broadcast.
1: And if you
3: media.
1: Can't make jokes without being losing your job, then there you
3: yeah.
1: go. Because
3: yeah.
1: the FCC is doing what they're doing.
3: Exactly. Exactly.
1: So, yeah, that's what I got for quickies.
0: At Easy Cater.
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7: What are the chances you are listening to this while drinking a nice hot cup of coffee? If so, don't let me stop you. For years, we've been reporting on the health benefits of coffee, and that's not going to stop today. A new study, this one out of Harvard School of Public Health, found that coffee and tea could help lower your risk of developing dementia. People who enjoyed 1 to 3 caffeinated cups a day saw the biggest impact. In addition to the caffeine, coffee contains hundreds of bioactive compounds that can influence inflammation, glucose metabolism, vascular function, and oxidative stress. It's also possible coffee drinkers might be doing other things that keep them healthy. Eating a more balanced diet, getting plenty of exercise, sleep, not smoking, or drinking too much alcohol. And finally, staying socially active. I'm Dr. Sanjay Gupta, helping you live a better life.
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0: 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What's going on? It's Will and Nikki.
1: Hello.
0: Hello. We have a pair of Holiday World and Splash and Safari tickets to give away. The Holiday World actually opens up tomorrow, guys.
1: That's so exciting.
0: You want to make that trip to Santa Claus, Indiana? It's one of my favorite parks of all time.
1: You go quite a bit.
0: And people love these tickets. And what we're going to play to, you know, aligned with family fun is Executioner.
1: Whoa!
0: It's the Executioner!
2: Executioner!
0: So here's what we need if you want to win these. Ooh.
1: Oh, wow. We did a practice person.
0: Yeah, just right
1: we just grabbed an intern.
0: Yes.
1: And just went ahead and offed him.
0: Yeah, we need a new summer intern, one.
1: Yep.
0: Now, and two, we need 8 people to call. And we line up the lines. You don't know what line you're on. And then we take you one at a time and you have to pick a line. It could be your line. Could be somebody else's line.
1: Whoever's 1 through 8.
0: Whoever doesn't get guillotined by the end wins those tickets. Give us a call. 317-228-1099.
1: And we do it in front of children, by the way.
0: So they learn.
1: That part's important.
0: Yeah, that's right.
1: They get to witness all of your murders. So yeah, give us a shot.
0: Let's hit that scary bed.
3: Okay.
0: The spooky bed.
1: Yeah, we need to hear some scary music.
0: We've got our sacrificial lambs all lined up on a line. They don't know what phone line they're on. Let's go to Nicole.
3: Okay, we're going to go to Nicole.
0: Nicole! This is very scary. Are you nervous?
4: I'm scared.
0: Yeah. You have to pick a line 1 through 8. And remember, children watch whoever you kill. Or it could be you. Pick a line.
4: I'm going to pick number 3.
1: Number 3.
0: Nicole, you picked your own line.
1: Oh.
0: Listen to her scream.
1: Oh, she didn't.
0: She's screaming. Yep.
1: And she, her head was still alive.
0: One little shriek there out of the head. All right.
1: That was
0: Nicole
1: it.
0: Is dead.
1: It's just that easy.
0: Just like that. All right. We're going to go to Jessica.
3: Jessica. Okay. We're on Jessica.
0: Jessica, are you scared?
4: No.
1: Oh. All right then.
0: Facing her mortality with bravery and indignation.
4: Yeah.
1: She's ready.
0: All right. Pick your line.
4: I think I'm number 7, so I'm going to pick number 1.
0: Number 1 is Jacob!
1: No!
0: Jacob, you're dead!
2: Executioner!
1: Oh.
0: Oh, God!
1: You dropped the phone and everything.
0: Yeah, your hand stops working when your head comes off, is what I've heard.
1: All right, we got to do a new guesser.
0: Okay, here we go. We're going to go to Anna.
3: Gonna go to Anna.
0: Anna.
1: Yes. You ready to play?
5: I am.
1: Are you freaked out?
5: So nervous.
0: Don't ruin this. Your kids need Holiday World. Anna,
5: she
0: don't
5: does.
0: Die.
5: I
0: don't
5: won't.
0: Die, Anna. Pick a line, 1 through 8.
5: Number 8.
1: Number 8.
0: Number 8 is
3: Jimmy.
0: Jimmy!
1: No! Jimmy?
6: Jimmy or Timmy?
1: Timmy or whatever one you are.
0: Who are you? You're dead.
6: Damn it. Darn it.
0: It doesn't matter what your name is.
1: Oh.
0: Oh. Oh, his head's off.
1: That was
0: Bye,
1: a lot of blood
0: Jimmy.
1: That time.
0: Bye,
1: oh, Jimmy.
0: Jimmy.
1: So sad. This is getting so intense.
0: It is. Now, let's go to David.
3: We got David. Okay.
1: Oh, David.
0: David.
3: Hello, yeah. Governor.
0: David, pick a line 1 through 8.
7: Four.
0: 4 is
3: Allison.
0: Hey, I'm giving some dramatic pause. Why you keep saying
1: Allison!
0: The name?
1: Oh,
0: Allison. I can see the phone. Allison.
1: Oh. We're so sorry that you have to die, and it got awkward. Oh, goodbye,
0: I love
1: Allison.
0: Crash is so excited to murder that he just can't wait. He's like, I gotta say the name. He's like, you're very much like my daughter. He's like, don't tell mom what her Christmas gift is. We got you socks.
1: You got her socks?
0: No, Marin did.
1: Oh, okay, good.
0: Yeah. I didn't do that.
1: I was just checking on you.
0: Yeah, it's fine. Okay, let's go over to Corey.
1: Oh, we lost Corey.
0: Corey killed himself.
1: Oh, That's not great. All right. Bye, Corey.
6: Bye, Corey.
1: Oh, no. All right.
0: So let's see here. We have Jessica. We have Anna. We have David left.
1: Oh, it's getting serious.
0: It's very serious. So we need to go back to Jessica. Jessica.
7: Yes.
0: You're on the line. You got to pick a line.
7: Hey.
0: One through eight. What are you going to pick?
7: Five,
0: Jessica.
7: Now I'm getting scared.
0: Line five is you. You killed yourself.
1: Oh. She's still breathing. That shouldn't happen. This is the final death knell. It was the exhale.
0: Yeah, that's right.
1: That's right.
0: All right. And then she pooped a little too, but you didn't hear that part.
1: Wow.
0: Because the microphone's near the head, not the butt.
1: That's right.
0: Okay. Let's go to Anna. Anna, you have to choose again. You have
5: number
0: to pick.
5: Number two.
0: Two is gone.
1: Tell her what's left.
0: Okay. You can pick six or seven.
5: Six, seven. seven.
0: Anna, you've chosen line number seven. And line number seven is...
3: Can I say it?
0: Yeah.
3: It's you!
1: No!
0: Anna, you killed yourself!
1: Oh, no!
0: Which means that David has survived
1: you
0: the execution.
1: You did it, David!
0: Woo! David did it. You did it, David!
1: Are you pumped?
0: Are you,
1: give us a response of
0: are
1: some
0: you
1: kind.
0: Excited?
8: I'm too excited.
0: Did you also poop with your head on? You pooped silently?
8: Oh no, I wouldn't do that.
1: Okay.
0: Okay. Do it not that excited.
1: Yeah, absolutely. But fine. What does he win, Will?
0: You've won Holiday World and Splash and Safari tickets. Holiday World opens tomorrow. David, you can take your whole family, but you only get two tickets, so you'll have to pay for the other ones. But two, you and your favorite child then. How about that? And stay on the line, David. Congratulations.

0: Bobby.
1: It's Ella Langley, 99.5 ZPL, Smiley Morning Show. Happy morning. Happy Monday, everybody. Oh, we're back from the weekend. No, it's fine.
2: We were just investigating some mysterious mail that Tony got.
1: It's Will, it's Nikki, it's Tony, it's Crash in here. And let's get some news from Julia Moffitt at the WPHR Studios. Story number one.
3: This morning, we're following updates on the officer involved in a shooting in Broad Ripple over the weekend. Metro Police say the officer injured is now out of the hospital. The shooting happened Friday night when police were called to a home for a death investigation, but found no body. Police say there was a man, though, at the scene, drunk and acting wild. They say he started walking away from INPD and telling them to just shoot me. Police say the man then pulled out a gun and started shooting towards officers, hitting one of them. Again, that officer is now recovering at home. The suspect was also shot in that incident, and we know he's in critical condition this morning.
1: Story number two.
3: President Trump is rejecting Iran's latest response to a U.S. proposal to end the Middle East conflict. This comes as tensions continue to rise in the Persian Gulf. The president called Iran's message totally unacceptable in a post on Truth Social, saying that he had reviewed the response from what he called Iran's so-called representatives. Iranian state media says the reply was delivered through Pakistani mediators as talks between the two have stalled.
1: Story number three.
3: And oil prices continue to rise among the conflict. Brent crude, which is the international benchmark, rose more than 3% Sunday to $104. U.S. crude oil also jumped 3% to $98 a barrel.
1: Thank you. Oh, what a nightmare. Gas is still high. Uh-huh. I'm going to have to fill up today. It's going to be the worst. My kids will never go to college. Not because of gas prices, but
2: they just won't.
1: It's just their own doing. Let's get some sports here.
4: And now, Smiley Sucky Sports Report.
5: You suck.
1: The Fever lost their first regular season game to the Dallas Wings.
2: Aww.
1: Suck a duck. They play the LA Sparks Wednesday in LA. And in some other sad basketball news. So you know how the Pacers were kind of strategically not doing great this year?
2: Sure.
1: At a certain point, they're just like, hey, you know what? It's fine. Rebuilding year. We don't need to think too hard about it. With the hopes that we would get a great pick in the draft pick. Well, they did not get one of the top four picks in the lottery over the weekend. So they pull out pink. It's the NBA lottery. So the way this works is if you're bad, if you have a bad record, you have more ping pong balls. You have better chances at getting drawn at a higher pick. But they had traded, the Pacers had traded their pick, their first round pick, 5 through 9 to the Clippers to bring in Zubac or whatever.
2: Okay.
1: And so they were like, well, certainly our chances are good at landing 1 through 4. And they didn't.
2: Uh-oh.
1: They landed 5th. So we have no first round draft pick and the worst record in the NBA. So we're just like,
2: bummer.
1: And it was so bad and so sad that the president of basketball operations, who's Kevin Pritchard now, actually like put this big apology out on Twitter last night.
2: Really?
1: He was like, I know, we're all disappointed and sad. I'm so sorry. It was my fault, my risk. I thought we would land 1 through 4.
2: Wow.
1: It was crazy.
2: Yikes.
1: So, yeah. So we're just kind of, you know, had that really terrible year for kind of
2: bad.
1: So the race, IndyCar, you had Christian Lundgaard. He won the Indy Grand Prix on Saturday. And guess what race is next?
2: What?
1: The Indy 500.
2: Oh, yeah, that.
1: Yeah, Sunday, May 24th. And practice starts tomorrow. If you want to go watch practice opening day, noon tomorrow out at the track. And that's your sports. Let's open up the show. Let's kick right off to opening up the Smiley Morning Show.

0: guys like money?
1: Yeah.
0: Do you like secrets?
1: Yes.
0: Do you like sound?
1: Yes.
0: We've got $850 on the line for Smiley Secret Sound.
1: Amazing.
0: At 7:30.
2: Yep.
0: People still have not gotten this sound. You can look at the wrong guesses at WZPL.com right now and come up with a better guess at 7:30. If you win, you get that $850. That's huge. We've got Niall Horan tickets today.
1: Oh.
0: Yes. You know, 1D, ever heard of it? And then Gigi Perez.
1: Ooh.
0: Ever heard of it?
1: Yes, she's great.
0: Okay, great. I had to be taught who Gigi was. I thought it was Rosie's sister.
1: Yeah.
0: But it is not, no. As it turns out. It's something better than
1: popular
0: that.
1: Popular last name.
0: And let's see here. What else? I'm trying to think of if we have anything else to tell you about.
1: Probably.
0: Yeah, there's more. There's
1: secrets.
0: More. We got a brand new brain fart
1: at
0: 6:20.
1: Nice.
0: So stick around. We'll be right back after this.

0: PL. It's Will. And hello, Nikki.
1: Hello, Will.
0: And Crash is over there. What's up, dude? So did you guys have a good Mother's Day weekend? I assume you saw your mothers and took care of them.
1: Oh, yeah, about that. My parents are still, they're finishing up their sailing adventure for this summer. Mm-hmm. So hurricane season starts soon, so they have to get the boat out of the water. So it's down in Florida.
0: So this is the one that they had to stop prematurely last year?
1: So now it's like what they do.
0: Oh.
1: So they sail during all the good times down in Florida, Bahamas. They keep themselves down in there. And then when hurricane season kicks up, they get the boat out of the water. They go to Michigan for the summer. And then they go back and start again.
0: Okay.
1: So my mom was not in the area of driving. So I called her. We had a nice call.
0: Oh, nice. Do you believe that that is her preferred way to spend Mother's Day, to be mostly left alone?
1: Probably not. Especially like living on a, you know, in a marina in this weird industrial complex. I don't think that that's what they want.
0: Yeah.
1: But I think that's what had to happen.
0: No, I saw this TikTok video of a mom who was like, what I want for my Mother's Day is this. You guys can go out to eat. You could go out to eat. And then if you want to, you could bring me food back. But you are not allowed to eat here.
1: Because she probably has little ones.
0: Yeah, right. Yeah, yeah, there is a
1: We're certain era now.
0: Of moms. No, I know. I'm sure your mom would love to hear from you. But I was just thinking, like, a lot of moms.
1: Oh, yes.
0: Like, their biggest Mother's Day gift is to kind of be left alone.
1: Yes.
0: And to sleep in. Like, you could bring me food, you could deliver food, but right. I don't want to eat with you because I don't want to have to manage the chaos of family meals.
1: Absolutely.
0: And then you guys go away.
1: Yeah.
0: And I think that the other one was in this TikTok video, which I thought was very funny. It was sort of all of my fantasies, eating alone. The second one was bring a dumpster to my driveway so that when you guys are gone, eating on your own, I can now throw away all of this crap that clutters up our house.
1: And that you probably will never even notice it's gone. But if I said I was going to throw it away, you'd cry.
0: Yes.
1: Yeah.
0: So I get to eat alone. I get to throw away all your crap.
1: And you get a dumpster.
0: And I get a dumpster. And that was like this mom's ideal Mother's Day.
1: Lovely.
0: That's what I'm saying, right? I was like, that's my Mother's Day fantasy too.
2: I like it.
0: Did you have a... Tony's our only mom on the
2: I
0: show.
2: I had the best Mother's Day.
0: Yeah.
2: We went to brunch, went to church, went to brunch. My mom is in Florida. She has been in Florida the last 20 years, so I got to actually see my mom on Mother's Day.
0: It seems to be where old moms go.
2: It is. But she's back now. And so we had brunch, and then she got me a massage, a Woodhouse Day Spa gift card for Mother's Day.
0: She did.
2: It was so nice.
1: Cindy.
2: I'm so excited.
1: That's super nice.
2: And then we went and bought flowers for the yard, and I sat on the couch and watched Dateline, several episodes of Dateline, while the boys planted all of the flowers and made me dinner.
0: That's great.
2: Isn't
0: that a nice Mother's Day?
2: It was lovely.
0: Yeah. We did something similar for Adrian. Lincoln wanted to make Adrian breakfast. He actually had the thought to ask her what she wanted to eat for breakfast. She doesn't really eat breakfast, but because Lincoln asked,
1: like
0: you could make me eggs over easy and toast. And
1: he's how old now?
0: He's 10.
1: 10, okay.
0: Yeah, so he can make his own scrambled eggs. Eggs over easy, not so much, so I had help with that. And he did that, and that was what Adrian wanted to be, mostly be left alone. Mm-hmm. But we had to go do our mothers. So really Mother's Day for us is still...
1: You had to do what now?
0: We had to go do our own moms.
1: Making sure we clarify.
0: All of our families celebrate differently, Nikki. Some of us are closer than others. No, because all of our families live within a half a mile, both of our families. So on days like this, we're still celebrating our own, the older moms.
1: Of course.
0: So like the morning, she gets the morning, but she took it all. Like
1: we didn't even
0: see her emerge until noon when we had to leave. And it was great. She was like up there taking a bath and eating food.
2: It's different. In different stages of motherhood, it's different. So when you're in the thick of it, when you have young kids, all you want is quiet and peace and no one around you. And then as you progress, now all I want is my kid to be around me.
1: Because she'll be like, there will be times where she'll just be like, earlier he said he was fine and he didn't need to go buy new shoes with me.
2: It's fine. Now I just want to hang out with them.
0: So we had gotten donuts for her, and Lincoln was so excited for donuts, but she didn't want to come down. And he's like, can you go get mom to come down? I'm like, I'm not doing that.
2: Uh-uh.
0: You can go do that.
2: Uh-huh.
0: And I was like, be cute about it, son.
2: Yeah.
0: I'm like, mom, say, I have a surprise for you downstairs. I want you to see. Don't say there's donuts.
2: Yeah.
0: Because then she'll be tipped off that you want the donuts.
2: Right.
0: So I'm like, you got to be cute. Uh-huh. You got to manipulate this give me some shoes mom thing. And it worked.
2: Oh, nice.
0: So she got that like maybe a little bit earlier than she would have because Lincoln wanted to eat his donuts. But I was like, you got to be cute about it. And it's got to be about her. So don't mess this up.
1: Smart.
0: You nailed it. Well, I hope everybody had great Mother's Days. It's the Smiley Morning Show. We've got the brand new Brain Fart coming up next. And we'll have tickets to go see Gigi Perez is the prize for those. All right, we'll be back.

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25: 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I'm gonna starve.
23: Apparently, if you clench your stomach muscles tight and then slowly count to 10 before releasing those muscles, this can curb the flow of the chemical messages that are sent to stimulate snacking.
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23: You want to get to sleep faster? 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
23: 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He thought that once Bigfoot showed up, he'd eat him. 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
1: I mean, who's up to are you?
0: No one's ever questioned it. Here's the deal. We ask you a trivia question, and if you get it right, we'll take three guesses from listeners, and if you get it right, you get Gigi Perez tickets.
1: Woo-hoo.
0: How about that? Gigi Perez. She's at the Old National.
1: You're saying it so fancy. Gigi. It's Gigi.
0: Gigi Perez. Gigi Perez, Monday, August 3rd at the Egyptian Room at Old National Center. I don't know much about her. What's up with this lady?
1: What's up with this lady?
0: Yeah, what'd she do?
1: She's got songs she sings.
0: Sweet.
1: The That's Sailor okay. song is pretty popular of hers.
2: The Sailor song is amazing.
0: Come sail away. Come sail away with me.
2: On the Eras tour with Taylor Swift.
0: Oh.
2: She's a big deal.
0: Gigi Perez.
2: I mean, I don't know who Gigi Perez
0: Gigi
2: is.
0: Gigi Perez.
2: But Gigi Perez.
0: Pretty great. Okay, call right now if you think you know the answer to this brain fart.
2: It's 1/5 of Gen Zers do this to improve their looks. What is it?
0: What could it be?
3: I could think of a couple of things.
0: Okay, call us now. Smiley Morning Show, 317-228-1099. If you know what 1/5 of Gen Zers are doing to improve their looks.

0: fart, smiley morning show. A fifth of Gen Zers doing this to improve their looks. Call us now if you think you know the answer. 317-228-1099. And this is Gigi Perez. They're for Gigi Perez tickets.
1: Yeah.
0: Maybe you know her from the Sailor song.
1: Maybe.
0: And maybe you know her from the Taylor Swift tour.
1: It's very good. Cereal. So good. Crank it up, Crash. Let's hear it.
2: Okay.
1: Yeah. Well.
0: Oh, sorry. It's very calming. Let's go to the phones.
1: All right.
0: Andra, you are on the Smiley Morning Show. What do you think a fifth of Gen Zers are doing to improve their looks?
3: Where they bite their cheeks to change their face structure.
1: Oh, like sucking your cheeks in. Yeah.
0: Is that duck face or is that a different thing?
1: It's in the land of duck face.
0: Oh, it's like you bite
4: That's
0: your
4: versions.
1: You pull your cheek skin in and you chew on it.
4: But do I look sexy now?
1: It does not look the way people think it looks.
0: Do not do that, Tony. It looks like an old man when he hasn't have teeth back there.
1: Oh.
0: You know, like when those jaws get like sucked in?
1: Mm-hmm.
0: Yeah, you did it too far.
1: Yeah, I'm sorry. Like when everyone was taking out the buccal fat in their cheeks for a bit.
4: Yeah.
1: Ooh, that was gross.
0: Is that right?
4: That's wrong.
0: Okay, sorry. Thank you. Thank you. All right, let's go to Victoria. Victoria, what do you think Gen Zers are doing to improve their looks?
5: Looks maxing or tweakment.
1: Tweakment. I've heard that one before. That's
0: what
1: great.
0: What is that word? What does that mean?
1: Looks maxing?
0: Yeah.
1: It's like, well, Tony, go
4: it's just painful. Like maxing is taking everything to the max. So it's.
0: I
4: just,
0: know what max is.
1: Right, yeah. Okay, but doing it with your look. So, like, whether it's surgery or whether it's injections or, you know.
0: Is
1: like,
0: that the thing where the dudes are beating their jaws with a hammer?
2: Yeah,
0: and
2: they're
0: stuff?
2: Taking the hammer to the jaw.
1: Oh, I didn't know that was
0: clavicular.
1: A thing.
0: So
1: he's hitting his jaw with a hammer.
0: I think there's dudes looks maxing. I think is this
1: it's
0: is now connecting where the boys are breaking their jaws to like get them more defined or
1: I'm
0: something.
1: Sorry,
0: yeah.
1: Do not break your jaw.
2: Yeah, they're literally breaking their jaw,
0: hammering their face and their skull bones.
1: God.
2: It's for the looks, man.
0: Is that right?
1: No.
0: Okay, sorry, Victoria.
1: So sorry, but good guess.
0: All right, Lonzo. Here he is.
1: Lonzo. From the prison.
0: Here we go.
4: No, wait, don't say Lonzo from the prison.
1: Well, he's calling us
4: from,
1: he's not in the
4: he's
1: prison.
4: Not
1: he works
4: in the
1: there.
4: Prison.
1: He's making sure everyone stays in their cages.
4: I just want to make sure. Oh. You got to say, like, Lonzo from working
1: from
4: in the
1: working
4: prison.
1: The prison.
0: You know how many prizes we have to fly in via drone to Lonzo? He's in prison.
4: Lonzo, what do you think it is?
6: I'm going to say anti-age skin product.
1: Ooh,
4: that's a good
1: one. Skincare.
0: Like
4: all the serums.
0: Licensed Asian creams.
4: Oh, you know, there's no licensing for it, even in America.
1: You can just do whatever you want. Say, smear it on your face.
0: Okay.
1: Yeah.
4: That is incorrect.
0: Lonzo either. Okay.
1: All right. Thanks for calling, Lonzo. We love you.
0: Remind us what the brain fart is for tomorrow again.
4: One-fifth of Gen Zers do this to improve their looks.
0: All right. Call us tomorrow, 317-228-1099. If you think you know what it is, we'll have those Gigi Perez tickets on the line.
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0: Speaking of looks maxing, is there anyone on the show who's maxed their looks more than me?
1: Oh.
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4: It's hard just sitting next to you, let me tell you.
0: I know, and I bet you are hard sitting next to me. 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GLP-1s will help you lose that weight. If you've struggled losing weight your entire adult life like me, you take some off, you put some on, back and forth, yo-yo stuff. You don't have to do that anymore. Yo-yo, here's a new way to do it.
1: You're like, yo-yo?
0: Yo-yo, here's a new way to do it. through GLP-1s like semaglutide, tirzepatide. 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

0: Look who's here. It's Nikki.
1: Hello.
0: And Tony. Crash is over there running the board for us. How you doing, bro?
2: I'm doing okay.
0: Good. Okay. I don't want to get into it.
2: I don't either.
0: I was just polite. It was just a polite question.
2: Love you.
0: So you guys like doing it? You guys like human relations, intimate relations? You
1: Some enjoy of it? Us have had it more recently than others.
0: Yeah, who could? Well, you know it wasn't me. So I'm always eliminated, and I don't know much about Crash and his frequency, but I'm going to guess it was you.
1: Well, it's my husband's birthday, and
0: that
1: so
0: doesn't
1: I had
0: mean,
1: to wake him up with
0: that
1: the
0: doesn't
1: bang.
0: Mean anything.
1: It does.
0: Oh, good. I'm going to need, a,
1: Happy
0: I'm
1: birthday,
0: gonna need
1: David.
0: New information. Was it all? You guys do that early?
1: Yeah.
0: Oh, my God. Good for
3: I'm
0: you.
3: I'm going to be real, though. Tony is good at that kind of thing. If it's that early, don't touch me. Like, evening time, yeah. But, like, that early, you're taking away my next 20 minutes of sleep? Absolutely no. Mm.
0: Okay. So, I have a survey. New research is out about women's arousal.
3: Okay. And I wanted to please tell us about our own arousal. We can't wait.
0: I said, it's not my research. You know I have no data to offer. I have none to give you. But this is from a sex researcher, Cindy Meston, and it's called Why Women Have Relations. And so I'm going to ask
3: Why Women
0: you,
3: Have Relations.
0: Relations. And which one of these, according to research, do you think puts women in the mood more efficiently?
1: Okay.
0: Is it taking her on a quiet walk in the park, going on a walk together?
1: What are my other options?
0: Sounds like you're not interested in an intimate walk together to connect. Is it drawing a nice bubble bath and having a bath together, a nice warm bubble bath?
3: As a group,
0: bath.
3: Like together?
1: You and another person?
0: You create it for
1: How many
0: the
1: people
0: space.
1: Are as a group?
0: Actually, now I understand
2: Six,
0: why you're
2: seven.
0: Into it.
2: Yeah.
0: And why I have mean, I never been invited?
3: I don't like to put parameters on my fun.
0: That's fair. Is it going for a run together?
1: Okay.
0: You both go exercise together. Or is it feeding her chocolate that you actually serve spoon?
3: This is according to the researcher asking.
0: This is Cindy Meston.
3: But you're not asking us what would work for us, what we think is the majority of women.
0: No, but according to like her research and the data, the majority of women, which of those four things?
1: I'm going with walk.
0: Well, what puts you in the mood? Just roll over, baby.
1: No,
0: it's my birthday.
1: You know what? And I think I speak for a lot of women when I say men who are helping around the house, who are taking care of
3: their children,
1: the things that need to be taken care of, who are helping with dinner, who are helping with the mental load.
0: That sounds transactional to me. So transactional to me. It's like, you do this stuff for me, I'll do something for you.
3: I'll tell you though, I'm saying walk because I think it's the least strenuous.
1: Yeah.
3: Or like somebody shoving chocolate in my mouth is not going to do it for me.
1: Oh, see,
3: like,
1: I say chocolate.
3: That worked for you in high school?
1: Yeah.
0: You say chocolate, getting fed chocolate?
1: Yeah, I'm going chocolate.
0: Crash, what do you, you can
1: he
0: chime
1: loves
0: in.
1: To run, so.
2: I love to run.
0: Yeah, I know you do. I didn't ask what gives you a boner.
2: Well,
0: but
2: Naomi rides her bike with me while I'm running, so.
0: Are you going to go and stick with run?
2: Yeah, I am.
0: You guys, I'm so disappointed in you too. Crash is right. It is running.
2: Yeah,
0: running.
2: Of course it is.
1: I am not running
3: Puts
1: unless someone's chasing me.
0: Going for a run together. Research shows that exercise jump starts sexual arousal
3: but why
0: in
3: a
0: women.
3: Walk?
0: Well,
1: I'd rather
0: I think
1: say
0: it's
1: the
0: because
1: exercise
0: the
1: for
0: endorphins, the energy,
3: I don't
0: the
3: tired
0: adrenaline
3: for the activities later.
1: No, that is the exercise.
0: Okay, guys, you guys need to get in better shape. It sounds like
3: we're in shape for what we need to be in shape for.
0: Do whatever you want. For me, it would be being fed chocolate in a bathtub. But it's a Smiley Morning Show. We'll be back.
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0: Smiley Morning Show. What's going on? Happy Monday, guys.
1: Happy Monday.
0: Happy Monday. Nikki's here.
2: Hi.
0: Tony's here.
1: Morning.
0: Crash is over there running the board.
3: Yo.
0: Very exciting stuff. I don't know what's wrong with my algorithm, but it has led to a brand new segment that I want to present to you now. Is that okay? Yeah, let's open it up.
3: Well, okay.
4: Some facts are fun. Some facts are tough. But you can't get enough of animal butt stuff.
1: I'm sorry?
0: Weird facts about animal butt stuff.
1: Okay.
0: Just
1: how did your algorithm take you here?
0: I have no idea, but I
2: think
0: just
2: I have a guess.
0: What's your guess?
1: I think
0: go ahead
1: you
0: and be explicit
1: and your
0: about it.
1: Son always make butt jokes and poop jokes and fart jokes, and it eventually leads to animal butts, and that's how your algorithm does that. Because you guys are always looking up funny
0: we
1: farts.
0: We do
1: stuff.
0: Disproportionately come across that video of the hippopotamus swirling
1: the tail.
0: Its tail and shooting its poopies.
3: Yeah. Everywhere.
0: Mm-hmm. Everywhere. You've seen it.
3: Literally.
0: You get it.
3: Yes, I get it.
0: We all know animal butt
1: but
0: stuff.
1: But my
0: comes
1: algorithm
0: up.
1: Does not re-deliver it to me.
0: No. Mine keeps not only delivering it, but then offering me new and glorious ways. Let's hear it again. Let's open it back up. The brand new segment that may never happen again.
4: Something.

0: Number one, did you know that a lot of the candies and things that we eat are made with a vanilla flavoring?
1: Oh, I know yes. where this is going. I hate it already.
0: Things that we eat. There is a flavoring that is called castoreum. Mm-hmm. And this is from the anal secretions of...
1: a beaver.
0: You guys seem to know more about animal butt stuff than you realize.
2: We're in radio. This information has been unfortunately handed down to us too many times.
0: That's right. Like some of your favorites, like Cadbury cream eggs.
1: From how a beaver butt?
0: That's beaver anal secretions.
1: Oh, boy. I just want to know who was the first person to figure that out.
2: I have a theory, okay. But it's not as fun as,
0: it's another one.
2: Well, my theory is not very fun, but, I think maybe one time, either one, somebody was like, they released a beaver from its living life, and then they were cutting it up, and there was a spray. The other option was...
0: oh, that got in your mouth a little bit?
2: Right.
0: Like, it just squirted in your mouth,
2: yeah.
0: And you're like,
2: and you were expecting it to be terrible, and it wasn't.
0: Yeah.
2: Or, are they like cats, where they can, shoot it at you if they're upset?
1: Oh.
2: And if that's the case, maybe that happened.
0: But why would they shoot deliciousness at you?
1: Yeah.
0: If that was sort of a defense mechanism.
1: Uh-huh.
0: Because then you would be like, I want that beaver more.
1: Right.
0: You know what?
2: Well, maybe other animals don't like vanilla.
0: You shoot delicious beaver flavor in my mouth? I'm going to crave it.
1: Maybe it's the men secreting it for the women, you know?
2: Oh.
1: It's a mating thing.
0: Oh.
1: Do you want this Cadbury cream egg filling?
0: I hope that somebody sexy talks me one day.
1: And with a Cadbury
0: you
1: cream
0: egg. You want this Cadbury cream egg?
1: I mean, if you play your cards right.
0: You my cream egg in my pants.
1: All right, okay. What other animal butt facts do you have?
0: Let's open it up again. Here we go. Hit it, Crash.

0: still going.
1: Cha-cha! So that's only 9 seconds, and I know it feels like a longer time.
2: It feels a lot longer.
0: I felt like I lived two lives in the middle of that song.
1: So dogs, we all love dogs here on this show, and we've known that dogs sniff each other's butts as kind of a greeting, like it's a friendly thing in their world. But do you know the things they can extract from that scent about the other dog?
0: Let's
1: hear it. Besides just going like, "Hey, pal, nice to meet you."
0: Yeah.
1: Did you know that they can learn about the age of the other dog?
0: Oh.
1: Through the butt smell?
0: No.
1: I can also learn about the age of a human through their butt smell.
0: Oh. Can you?
1: Yeah. Well, if you walk in after your dad's gone to the bathroom, you'd be like, that is an old man.
0: So gross.
1: You know what I mean?
2: I don't. I mean, no. I don't want to know what you mean.
1: You never walked in. That's a classic. As a kid, you never walked in the bathroom. Yeah,
3: that's not one of those memories I was trying to relive.
1: Mm-mm. No, I know. Well, I am now living it with my own son, who will like walk in, like they just walk in while I'm in the middle, and they're like, "You're an old man. What is happening here?" I'm like, I did not invite you to be a part of this process. You're just like lighting candles and opening windows. Okay, so one is the age of the other dog. Two is the health of the other dog.
0: Oh. I wonder, like, is that important to be like, hey, nice to meet you. Oh, you're a sick. I don't want to hang out with you.
1: I don't want to get...
0: You got mange or something. Right? I'm going to go ahead and walk away.
2: Yeah, I don't know.
1: I think that's legitimate.
2: If only we had that.
0: Right?
2: That'd be nice.
1: Yeah, if I could smell your butt and be like, ooh, you're sick. I don't think that mating is not on the table.
2: Honey, you need to go to the doctor.
0: Yeah.
1: And the final thing they can learn through the scent of another dog's butt is the mood of the dog.
0: Oh, like if it's in a good mood or not.
1: That's right. So
0: well,
1: if you got a sick,
2: it's like
1: angry
2: a mood
1: dog,
2: ring.
1: Yeah.
0: It is kind of a ring.
1: A little fleshy mood ring.
2: It is.
1: A little fleshy puckering mood ring.
2: I love it.
1: A pulsating. Okay.

0: Thank you.
1: Sure that, I mean, I feel like I could get enough of animal butt stuff.
0: Somebody extract that audio for me, please.
2: Emphasis on extract.
0: Last one, okay. Last one, because you have to have three.
1: Yeah,
0: right?
2: Of course.
0: You can't just do two. There is only one animal in the entire animal kingdom, including human beings, mm-hmm. who regularly create cube-shaped doodies.
1: Oh, I know it.
0: You,
1: of course I know this.
0: This is unbelievable.
1: Is it?
0: Go
1: wombat.
0: Ahead. It's a wombat. How did you? You know so much about animal butt stuff.
1: No,
0: I thought I was going to surprise you.
1: How have you not run across this in your radio career?
3: He doesn't listen to anything that we say.
4: I mean, to be fair, I haven't either. I didn't know.
0: This
4: that.
0: Is the kind of story I know you guys would ignore.
1: Yeah,
0: you would never get into it. So
2: I
0: hard.
2: Think because the first time I saw it, I was like, no way, and then I had to go and look it up, yeah. And I went, oh wow, yeah,
0: it's perfectly cube shaped.
2: Yeah,
0: wombat poop. Yeah, what's up?
4: Do you have more?
0: No, that's it.
4: Isn't there some kind of coffee they make from?
2: There are the cats, these special cats in a jungle that eat coffee. Like, they're like fruit of a coffee.
0: Yes.
2: And then the beans, and they poop those out. And those are very rare and special to have cat poop coffee.
4: It's a lot gross. Of money. It's a lot of money.
2: Yeah.
0: Well, there you go. If you didn't know, now you know. A few more facts about animal butt stuff. Animal butt
5: some
0: stuff.
5: Facts are fun. Some facts are tough, but you can't.
0: When we come back on the Smiley Morning Show, we're going to get news and sports. We'll be back after this.
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0: Morning Show. What's up? It's Will, Nikki, Tony. Hello. Crash is over there. We have a new intern.
1: Yes, intern Maza.
2: She started today. Where is she from? What school?
1: IU, baby.
0: Ooh, IU. Hooters.
1: No, that's not how it goes at all.
3: Especially when the new intern starts.
0: That's just how I greet them.
3: Greet anyone that way, especially when they're new.
0: You're right. It's an oversight on my part. Violation.
1: It's fine. We've already written the email to HR.
3: We just needed to fill in the blanks.
0: What are those obituaries that you pre-fill
3: up? A Mad Lib, perhaps?
1: Is it the intern's first day? Well, let's get that email started.
3: Producer Will. Name an adjective.
0: If it makes you feel better, I've already pre-written my resignation letter, too.
1: Okay, perfect.
0: The one where I have to spend more time with my family and all that. That's right, charitable causes. Mm-hmm. Anyway, we got to do some news and sports here, so let's open it up to the WTHR studios with Julie Moffitt. Story number one.
4: We learned early this morning that two Americans and a French woman aboard the antivirus-stricken cruise ship have tested positive for the virus. Authorities announced the new cases as nations around the world repatriate passengers, and that includes 17 Americans. They began flying home aboard military and government planes yesterday. This began after the boat anchored in the Canary Islands. Many are being monitored at the National Quarantine Site on the campus of the University of Nebraska Medical Center. That facility is specialized for handling highly hazardous communicable diseases. The World Health Organization recommends close monitoring of all those former passengers.
0: All right, stop, Julia Moffitt. We have a breaking phone call. We just did a segment called Animal Butt Stuff, where we did a bunch of fun facts about animal butt stuff.
1: Uh-huh.
0: And now we have a call that we must urgently take in the middle of real news. Okay. This is Pat. Pat, you're on the Smiley Morning Show. What do you want to add to animal butt stuff?
5: Hi, I just wanted to follow up on the coffee beans. So those animals are from Bali, Indonesia, and they're called luwak. And yeah, they do eat the fruit of the coffee and poop it out, and then they roast them and sell them. And it's very rare.
3: Pat, have you ever had it?
5: I have not, but my husband, he is from Bali, and so, he gets a lot of, comments and questions about it. It's very strong. It'll keep you up for hours.
0: I bet it is. Ooh. I bet it is.
3: Sure.
0: With regret. I'm sure it'll keep you up with regret. I can't sleep at night. I just drink cat poop.
5: Right.
0: Hey, why does your cat look like it's disgruntled over there? He's working on some beans. Some beans.
5: Their eyes are so big. Their eyes are so big. You would think they're, because they're tense probably, but yeah.
3: Hey, no kidding. Everyone's trying to take pictures of them. They're like, I'm just trying to poop.
0: Well, thank you, Pat. That was worth cutting Julia Moffitt off in
3: thank
0: the real news.
3: Thank you. That was awesome.
0: All right, let's get back into it. Story.
6: All right, here we go.
0: Number two.
4: And China is making it official. President Trump will visit the country this week. China's Foreign Affairs Ministry confirmed the visit on Sunday, although the Trump administration had previously released details of the summit between the president and China's president. The state visit will begin in Beijing on Wednesday and last through Friday.
0: Story number three.
4: And also this morning, the Circle City Classic, we're learning, will have a new look this year. High school teams will now compete at Lucas Oil Stadium instead of HBCUs. The change comes after it was getting too expensive, apparently, to pay those teams. Indiana Black Expo says it was costly, nearly $1 million each year.
0: Wow, thank you, Julia Moffitt. Okay, let's get some sports.
7: And now, Smiley's Sucky Sports Report.
8: You suck!
0: Christian Lundgaard won the Grand Prix of Indy over the weekend. Ooh, good job, Christian. That means the next race is the Indy 500! Good. And practice starts tomorrow. If you want to go out to the track, you can start going out tomorrow at noon.
1: Yay!
0: Noon to 6.
3: It's supposed to be a good week, too, weather-wise. So
1: nice.
0: Beautiful.
3: Yeah, might be good to go and check it out.
0: Tuesday, Wednesday, Thursday, Friday of this week, all on. And then qualifying is Saturday. Pole day is Sunday.
3: Wow.
0: And then you have post-qualifying practice on Monday. And that's your entire week. So this is the busy week. If you want to go for all of the pre-race festivities, remember that children 15 and under are free to go to all of that stuff, practice and qualifying. And then race day is
1: 15 and under?
0: 15 and under.
1: Ooh, okay.
3: You can take
1: Lucas. My kid is 15.
0: He can go
1: this
0: for free.
1: This is fantastic.
0: And they don't stop you at the door.
1: Yeah.
0: You pretty much
1: know,
0: like if you're like,
1: but it's
0: hey.
1: It's one of those things where I like to be honest in front of them.
6: Mm-hmm. Oh, it's right. Not to teach them to lie and stuff.
1: Yeah.
6: Yeah. That's probably a good thing that you're doing.
0: Get out your ID. Get out your state official. He doesn't have an ID.
1: He does.
0: He does?
1: I got him an ID because I wanted him to have TSA pre-check.
0: Okay. That's fair.
1: I'm not waiting in that line. That's not for him
0: hilarious,
1: or anybody.
0: Hilarious. So we got to be honest. Use mommy's TSA pre-check ID in front of the yellow shirts. And that's the race stuff. So the race is in full swing now for the next 2 weeks. That's exciting. It's a fun time for us. We'll be out there running around. And on carb day two, a week from Friday, and then the race is a week from Sunday. Stanley Cup playoffs. Carolina Hurricanes swept the Philadelphia Flyers, so they're the first ones to get into that conference final, Eastern Conference final. Colorado Avalanche lead 2-1 to the Minnesota Wild. Buffalo Sabres, they are behind Montreal Canadiens 2-1. And Vegas Golden Knights and the Anaheim Ducks are tied 2-2. That's the Stanley Cup. Fever lost their game. They play the LA Sparks Wednesday in LA. And the Pacers ended up not getting jack in the first round. They kind of rolled the dice. They had the second worst record in the NBA this year. They were hoping for a pick 1-4 in the first round. It's a lottery, so it's ping pong balls that shoot out who get those picks.
1: Sure.
0: They did not get it. And they traded away picks 5-9 to the Clippers to bring on Zubac, who is one of the guys they brought on. So President of Basketball Operations, Kevin Pritchard, actually apologized on Twitter for this.
6: Wow.
0: They were so disappointed and so sad. They were like, we had a bad year, and everybody's gone, and we're kind of resetting again this year. We're hoping for a first-round pick, and we didn't get it, and this sucks. Just more sad news for the Pacers.
1: Aww.
0: This is awful. Anyway, he did apologize. And that's your sports on the Smiley Morning Show. When we come back, the secret sound is worth $850 today. That's a lot of money. 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
6: Hey, it's Nikki. I know that when your hair is not doing what you want it to do, it can be very frustrating. But if it's something where it's like falling out and you're starting to see bald patches and you are nervous about it and you don't understand why it's happening and you don't know what to do, we're going to back off that last one because you will know what to do. You go to Transitions. They are the largest in the Midwest with actual proven results to restore people's hair. There's a reason you see their commercials all the time or their billboards where people go, yep, slap my before on there because I love my after that much. And I am one of those people, by the way, because when I originally went to Transitions, my hair had stopped growing for a while. 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
7: If you're trying to stick to a diet and you keep getting the cravings...
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7: You want to get to sleep faster? 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
10: Yeah, I guess I do feel kind of better. So I believe I was having the placebo effect.
11: Placebo.
10: Placebo. Which is, of course, a funny-sounding word.
7: There was a guy in Oklahoma who confessed to murdering his friend for what he thought was a very good reason. 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He thought that once Bigfoot showed up, he'd eat him. I don't know why he thought Bigfoot would show up, but murder.
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don't know if this makes sense, but you're my hallelujah. Give me a time and place, I rendezvous it, I fly you to it, I beat you there. Girl, you know I got you, us, trust, a couple things I can't spell without.

0: 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Happy Monday, guys. I'm Will. Nikki's here.
1: Hello.
0: Tony's here.
2: Morning.
0: Crash is here. What's up? We got the secret sound worth $850. Brought to you by Peterman. That's coming up in a few minutes, but we do have some traffic that we have to do.
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2: We have an accident South Franklin Road at Fry Road.
0: Okay.
2: Thank you
0: very much. Today, it's mostly going to be sunny, but still a little cooler. It does get up to 70, but for the morning, it's like 40s and then the 50s. So there you go. Just so you know, it's cooler. I have to set out my kids' clothes every day, so I have to look at the weather, make sure. And I hate these months because it's either, you know, long clothes or short clothes.
2: Well, it's like winter coat on Friday for me. And then, by Saturday, it's like, oh, well, tank top.
0: Yeah, it just is so back and forth. I hate it. And then we do carb day, too. That's coming up. And you never know on that morning if it's going to be completely freezing.
2: You can plan the cutest outfit ever, and it will be 20 degrees and raining. Mm-hmm. And then the second you prepare for the warm, cold weather, then it's like the hottest day you've ever been.
0: And for me, no matter what, you end the day with swamp ass and sweatiness. Every single
1: and
0: year.
1: And someone else's clothes.
0: Well, that's just part of the carb day fun is you trade clothes.
1: For you.
0: That's
1: not
0: how
1: for
0: it
1: me.
0: Works a little bit. And did you guys see the Caitlin Clark thing? So they lost to the Dallas Wings. That was Saturday. And she
1: that was
0: left
1: their first game, right?
0: Their first regular season game. And then she left the game a couple times with an injury or whatever. They had to go take care of her in the locker room. But later that night, she ended up walking out on stage with Morgan Wallen during those Morgan Wallen shows.
2: During his walkout thing that he does.
0: So she was the featured local celebrity for
1: Morgan. So she's walking.
0: Yeah, so that's what I'm saying. How hurt were you? Or were you just trying to leave early to get to the Morgan Wallen show? You know what?
1: Whatever.
0: All right, we have some Nikki's Quickies, and then we have the secret sound. Let's do it.
4: Movies.
1: Use it. Everything.
3: Everything pop culture. Now. These are Nikki's Quickies.
2: Okay, so Dua Lipa. I'm a big fan of Dua Lipa, but for more reasons than just her great music, because she has done an incredible job of keeping her personal life completely void from public scrutiny, right? Anytime there's ever a Dua Lipa headline, it's just her in a bathing suit. They'll be like, Dua Lipa's on the beach in a bathing suit, and that's like all you ever get, right?
0: That's a pretty good story, though.
2: But every time I try to look up stuff about her, it's like, is she a bathing suit? Like, that's all. So we finally have something that isn't bathing suit, though it's not fun for her. She had to file a $15 million lawsuit against Samsung because she's accusing them of using her likeness to sell TVs. So basically, there was this music festival back in 2024. She's backstage, like her team or whatever, they take a photo of her, right? She owns the rights to this photo. Samsung apparently has been splashing it all over the cardboard boxes of their TVs since 2025.
0: Uh-oh.
2: And apparently they had been sending cease and desist like, hey, that's not your photo. You can't use that.
0: They've been sending Samsung.
2: You don't own it.
0: The seasons that desist, the Dua Lipa people. And then Samsung has just ignored it.
2: They just ignored it. Now, if you've ever dealt with Samsung customer service like I have.
0: English,
2: no, with Samsung, I will tell you, I fought for probably 4 months with Samsung just to get like an item repaired that was within it. Like it is a massive undertaking to go against Samsung.
0: Yes, when we remodeled our kitchen, a lot of people were like, don't buy the Samsung refrigerators because they will break within a year and then they will not help you to fix them.
2: Oh, it is. I had to go Better Business Bureau level, but I was like, I will not stop until I get what I want. And so I did. But it was very awful.
0: Did she take them out or what?
2: Well, this is the lawsuit's been filed.
0: Okay.
2: So now we just wait. But honestly, though, like they did everything by the book and the photo is her own. You know, she owns that.
1: Right.
2: They have no right to splash it on anything that they own at Samsung.
0: You know what? If she has problems, she needs to hire Afro Man. This guy knows how to hit the-
2: Or at least get him to write her a couple of songs.
1: Exactly. That's right.
0: Samsung taking my ish. Samsung taking my ish.
2: There was a pretty big story out of Price is Right News, which normally,
0: really?
2: You know, yeah, I know. This is kind of crazy that there was actually big news out of Price is Right, right? So basically, there's this woman. It was a Mother's Day themed one. So this woman, her name is Vanessa. She came with her daughter, who's kind of older.
1: And this is recently?
2: Yes.
1: Okay.
2: Yeah. Friday.
1: Okay.
0: I thought the story was going to be Bob Barker's alive.
2: No.
0: He's not been dead.
2: I think we've been through this too many times. So essentially, she got a chance to play this game where you're picking balls. Like you're kind of going like, okay, I picked this one and we'll see what's behind it kind of a deal. But there are what they call loser balls. So you could, it's very much like.
0: I'm very familiar with loser balls.
2: What's the game? the game we play where you lose everything. Yeah. Smiley's yeah. yours?
0: Yes.
2: Yes. Okay, it's very much like that. So you okay. can keep going, keep going, keep going, or you could lose everything. So another nice thing is Vanessa is a retired veteran, so that's just part of this information. But this was how the game went for her.
4: As a retired vet, this is huge for me. I'm going to go with 13.
5: 13 is?
6: $2,500 in cash.
4: 21.
5: Lucky 21.
6: $25,000 in cash.
4: Oh my God.
5: 25.
6: 25
5: is?
6: $100,000 in cash.
4: The last two numbers on my daughter's birthday. I have to go.
5: She's going to go for it.
4: I have to go. I'm going to go with 27.
5: Number 27. She's got $127,500 on the line. It is.
6: Well, her birthday is a lucky one because it's
0: $100,000. Oh, my God.
5: One more ball to go.
4: I have to believe. I'm going to go with
5: 227,500. And number 8 is.
6: A mother-daughter trip to Morocco.
5: $240,150. Vanessa, nice job.
2: Can you believe it? So she basically, that trip was worth about 12 grand. So she won all the prizes.
1: Oh my God.
2: It was the biggest record in Price is Right history for prize for that game. The last one was set in 2016 with $210,000.
0: I was waiting for the lose Amway thing where she had all the prizes and then picked out the loser ball.
2: Sure, nope. She got every single
0: That's
2: one.
0: That's crazy.
2: I know. This is just kind of a cool story, a little bit
0: this
2: out of the
0: This is Ken
2: right
0: Jennings
2: game.
0: Level excitement.
2: Oh, right big
0: I'm
2: time.
0: Having it. Oh,
2: oh you're I'm, having I'm more Ken Jennings excitement.
0: Video
2: I think you're the only person who's had Ken Jennings excitement.
1: Yeah.
0: How dare you?
2: And then our final story that we have. So Robert Irwin, you know, the son of Steve Irwin, now carrying on the legacy. And of course, he won recently the Dancing with the Stars, Mirrorball Trophy guy. Anyway, so he previously, when he was really young, his first time on Jimmy Fallon, he was 13 years old. And when he showed up on Jimmy Fallon at 13, he brought a baby crocodile with it and named it Jimmy Fallon. So recently he was on Jimmy Fallon. They wanted to check in about baby Jimmy Fallon. So here we go. Oh, do we not have it? Oh, well, that ruins that story.
7: It was supposed to be sent over, but it did not. Crocodile.
2: Oh, wait, now we've got it. Here we go.
8: Baby crocodile, you named Jimmy Fallon?
9: I did. You know what, Jimmy? He's not a baby anymore. I named this crocodile Jimmy Fallon like years ago, and he's now what we call a boss croc. He's huge, right? So we research crocodiles.
8: He's not too big. He's not normal, normal size.
9: Normal size for a crocodile.
8: I mean, as you get older, you start to put some pounds on.
9: Well, I'll tell you what he did. Because we research crocodiles in the wild to, like, better conserve them, right?
8: Yeah.
9: So the way you do that, my dad came up with this, is you actually have to jump on them, right? So I jumped on the back of Jimmy Fallon, and he... No. And get this. The little... He death-rolled me. I jumped onto him. I kid you not. 14 foot of crocodile, big croc, death rolls me. So I'm stuck underneath him with my arm hanging out. I've got like probably, I don't know, maybe 700 pounds on top of me. And I'm just like, what do I do? And luckily he rolled back the other way and I was fine. But he's a goer, Jimmy.
8: Go, Jimmy.
9: He's
8: go.
9: A goer.
8: He's go, a goer. I love that.
0: He's a goer.
2: Yeah. So Jimmy Fallon tried to death roll Robert Irwin.
1: Wow.
2: But thankfully he's okay.
0: Well, the Irwin family's never had a problematic history with animals unpredictably behaving.
2: Nice. That's what I got for you.
0: Awesome. It's a Smiley Morning Show. The Secret Sound brought to you by Peterman Brothers is worth $850 next after this. Stick around. Mm.

0: Smiley Morning Show. It's time.
1: It's beautiful.
0: You've been waiting. The phones are already blowing up. It's Secret Sound.
2: Secret Sound.
0: It is worth $850, brought to you by Peterman. And here is the Secret Sound. Do you remember all the clues, everybody?
3: I mean, I feel like I remember a lot of clues.
0: What are they?
3: Well, it's old-timey.
0: It's old-timey.
3: It's before printing press.
0: Right. Yes.
3: And then...
0: If they use it now...
3: It's more of like a festival thing or like a nerdy thing.
0: Like sort of like you have to be like a little geeky into it.
3: Into it.
0: Yeah,
3: okay.
0: That's what it is. So if you know what that sound is, it's worth $850, which is a big jackpot for Secret Sound. I'm not even sure if we're allowed to even go higher. Tony, are we allowed to even give away more money than
4: this? We are, yeah.
0: Okay. So there's a chance, but it doesn't usually get higher than this. So if you think you know what it is, call right now, 317-228-1099. It's the Secret Sound.

0: All right, here are the wrong guesses. Don't guess these.
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0: Call us now, 317-228-1099. We'll take caller 9. One guess.

0: Smiley Morning Show. I'm Will. Nikki's there.
1: Hello.
0: Tony's there.
2: Good morning.
0: Krish is there.
1: Krish.
0: I almost called you Krish. For some reason. Anyway, we're doing the Secret Sound brought to you by Peterman worth $850.
3: A secret sound.
0: We've got a child named Isaac on the phone. Isaac, how old are you?
4: 11.
1: All right.
0: All right, Isaac. And how long have you been listening to the Secret Sound?
4: I honestly don't remember.
1: Since you were born, basically,
0: yeah,
1: right?
0: Yeah, probably for 11 years. Have you ever gotten in before, Isaac?
4: No.
1: Okay. This is a big day.
0: Yeah, are you? When do you have to be in school? What time?
4: 7:35, but it's 7:47.
0: Dang, oh, so you're going to get a Tony!
1: I assume you have an adult in the car with you?
4: Yes.
1: Who's your adult?
4: Sarah.
1: Okay. Who's Sarah to you?
5: Is Sarah mom?
0: She's a lady who pulled up and said,
1: "Get
0: in my car."
4: Sarah is my mom.
1: Okay.
0: Oh,
1: gotcha.
0: Thank God. That is not usually how kids say who their trusted adult is. Pretty quiet. Oh, it's Ronnie. I'm with Ronnie. Who's Ronnie? My special friend. No. Okay. So we got Sarah and Isaac, and thank God Sarah's your mom. And here we go. We've got the Secret Sound, Isaac. We're going to play it over the phone for you so you can hear it.
4: Okay,
0: Isaac, for $850, what is that secret sound?
4: A sword sharpener.
1: I mean, I could see it's not something that people would typically do. You'd have to probably be really into it. Into swords.
0: Yep.
1: Maybe put them on your walls.
0: Yeah, maybe.
1: Yep.
0: Yep. Have you ever sharpened a sword in your life, Isaac?
4: No.
0: Okay. Do you have a sword? Does Sarah, your trusted adult, carry a sword?
4: No, but I do have pocket knives.
1: You have pocket knives.
0: You can't take those to school.
6: Yeah.
0: I read the handbook.
4: I know.
1: All right. Is it sword sharpening?
0: It is not sword sharpening.
1: I'm so sorry, Isaac.
0: But, Isaac, we are so close now.
1: Oh.
0: We're so close. It's not a sword, but it would be closely associated with one.
1: Oh.
0: And also is sort of like the anti-sword. I'll say that.
1: Okay.
0: It's
1: the anti-sword.
0: It's sword resistant is what I will say. But you're right. You're right in the right channel, the right vein of things now.
1: Okay.
5: So it was worth being tardy to school is what you're saying?
0: That's right, Isaac. And do you need a note from us? Do they accept a note from the Smiley Morning Show to give you
5: a tardy,
0: like excuse. A pass, like an excuse?
4: Well,
1: no.
4: I have to get there by 8.
1: Oh.
4: 7:35 is recommended, but.
5: Oh, just recommended.
0: Okay, good. Then we will not be giving you a note.
1: We won't give you any notes.
5: You're fine.
0: It's only for tardy kids.
1: Yes,
0: and you, sir, are still on time.
1: That's right. Thank you for playing. We love you.
0: But we do have to send you to
3: Loser Hill.
1: We're so sorry.
0: That's where children go. To the hill.
1: To the hill.
0: Like where Jack and Jill got the pail of water.
1: That's right.
0: All right, Isaac.
1: Thanks, Isaac.
0: You did not get it, but that means the jackpot is worth $900 tomorrow morning on Smiley Secret Sound, brought to you by Peterman.

0: Smiley Morning Show. What's going on? I'm Will. Nikki's over there. Tony's here. Crash is running the board. Are you guys happy? Are you happy?
1: I am happy. Thank you for asking.
0: That's nice. That's nice. Good. Generally happy.
2: I mean, according to the standards of happiness.
0: Okay, good. What are your standards of happiness?
2: I mean, I'm saying like generalized.
0: Okay. Gotcha. So you're generally feeling pretty good.
2: I have home. I have job.
0: Well, according to your research, there's one way that you can easily, like, It increase your happiness.
2: Okay.
0: And like reduce your stress a little bit.
2: Yeah.
0: And it might be hard for some of us to do, but it's forgiveness.
1: Okay.
0: According to the research, like people who forgive, let things go, move on with their life are generally less burdened by the stress of sort of unhappiness.
2: Yeah. Learning to let things go.
0: Yes. Forgiveness. Learning. But the people who are least happy, who tend to like find themselves in ruts, crash,
3: why'd you point at me?
0: No, you're the one who didn't answer. You didn't say you were happy or not. You're just over there being quiet.
3: I'm running the board. No,
0: I think it's because we have something working on the inside, don't we? There's something in there we got to address, huh?
2: Holding
0: a grudge.
2: Yes, holding a grudge is the thing.
0: Holding a grudge will make you miserable. And I know that like people in my family have held grudges for a long time. I know there's stories about, you know, things that happened that are so insignificant years ago that people still hold on to.
2: Oh, well, yeah, I have family members that we don't talk to for years because of something like really dumb. Small. Yeah.
0: Mm-hmm. Have you held on to a silly grudge?
2: I have held on to a silly grudge that I've had since college. Yeah. I graduated from university.

0: In order, you know, we did WICR, which is the station for the university. It's a jazz classical station.
1: Yep.
0: So you kind of cut your teeth on there, but then you're able to do other things radio related. So one of the things was, if you wanted to be in the radio class, you had to run a couple of basketball games. They were always kind of at inconvenient times. Friday nights, Saturday nights, when you wanted to be out with your friends, 7 to 9.
1: Oh, it was terrible.
0: You had to be in the radio station and pushing buttons for this basketball game that was going to go live on the radio station. But so they were the kind of thing like you had to do in order to get the good stuff in radio, in order to be, have the good shifts or to be able to do your own shows or things like that. And there was a student that would never come to his basketball shift, but he also wouldn't tell anyone he wasn't coming to his basketball shifts. And because I was the program director, I would get the phone call in the middle of a Saturday. He didn't show up for a shift. You have to come. And so I would have to cancel whatever I was doing in that moment, get up, drive to the radio station and go and run the shifts for him. And this happened quite a few times and he never like got much better at it. And since then, and to me, I'm always a big believer in like your resume and your connections start at the very beginning of whatever it is you want to do. And since then, for years and years and years, this person has tried to get me to help them get a job here and I won't. Every time
1: you
0: I just sabotage his career. And I send it along and I say, just so you know, this person.
1: He ditched me on my UIndy basketball games. He was a college kid.
2: Rude, and I will say that is a character flaw right there.
0: Right?
2: Yeah.
0: And that, so whenever I go and speak to young radio students, I always tell them that story because I was like, if you're not like, the kind of person that doesn't, like, you don't show up, we remember that.
1: Nikki will destroy you.
0: I will destroy.
1: She will make sure you
0: I didn't prevent him from working anywhere. I just said, I don't prefer to work with someone who leaves their coworkers in a lurch.
1: That's hilarious. So if you have a grudge, have you ever held a weird grudge?
2: I am really terrible at holding grudges. I am literally forgive and forget to fault, maybe.
0: Oh, yes.
2: She's like, no, it's not that bad. I was like, that person stole your tires and kicked you.
0: And
2: she
0: remembers all the things for
2: Jesus
0: me.
2: Jesus would want me to forget. Like, no.
1: I remind you what they did. Jesus turned the tables over money changers. He does not like it.
2: I had a really good friend who, you know, had done quite a few things to me over the years. And it was another friend going, okay, but she did this and then she made out with your boyfriend and then she did this and then she did that. And I was like, man, when you put it all together, that does sound bad.
1: But I still like her. Let's give her the benefit of the doubt. That is totally you. I'm the same way. I don't hold grudges.
2: No,
1: I don't
2: is not true.
1: Well, there's one little one. But it was more because it was silly.
2: We had a person who worked here who I think he reprimanded you because you didn't do a spot you were supposed to do. It was something that you were supposed
1: to do. I wish I could remember
0: the
1: story.
0: It was your fault in which you were reprimanded.
2: Definitely your fault.
0: And it wasn't even a reprimand. No. It was so much more like a, hey, Will, this needs to happen.
2: Yeah, and you were so mad at that guy. For the rest of the time he worked here, you were like, oh, that guy.
1: Yeah, that's right. Whenever I get responsibly called out, I hold a grudge against him. You don't tell me what to do. I've had a grudge against my wife for years. It's a smiley morning show. Here's what I want to do. I want to hear your dumb grudges, the silly things you've held on to or your family grudges.
2: Yeah. Mm-hmm.
1: Like, spill that tea. And the best story, our favorite story, we're going to give a pair of tickets to go see Gigi Perez later this year. So give us a call now. At 317-228-1099.
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4: You played it cool and I played it dumb. Don't you think I'm a little too young to be messed with like that?

0: Ellen treatment. It's, was it Freya? Yeah. Is that what we decided? Freya Sky. Nice. I like that one. That was cute. Perfect for the grudges we're talking about,
1: the
0: right,
1: grudge.
0: Will?
1: Yeah, we're talking about holding silly grudges. If you've ever held a silly grudge for a long time, some dumb story. We're looking for hilarious grudge stories. Either you or somebody you know, our favorite one, we'll give a pair of Gigi Perez tickets to. If you don't know Gigi Perez, she like opened for Taylor Swift on the Eras Tour, has the Sailor song.
0: I'll tell you, I held a grudge against Joanne Fabrics, but I can't anymore because they're no longer around.
1: You killed them.
2: So you won.
1: Your grudge
0: I did
1: murdered Joanne Fabrics.
0: I went
1: Fabrics.
0: In there to just, like, I needed help with something. And there were, like a bunch of old lady grandma ladies there. You figure they all be excited to
3: yes,
0: help you.
3: Yes. They just want to talk to someone.
0: Was mean and rude to me. Oh. That I was like, I guess I don't need any of your Halloween decorations. And I stormed out. Just kidding. I bought some. And then I stormed out. But I've never forgiven them.
1: I'm starting to hold a grudge against a certain Dairy Queen somewhere because I went one time and I got some food and they were like, do you want your drink with ice? And I said, do you have ice? And they said, no. And so I guess I was like, I guess I would like it.
0: A
1: drink without ice. I didn't know I didn't have a choice here, but that's fine. And then the next time, took the kids back and I got the same thing again. And the meal came and they were chili dogs. You know, it's an Indiana tradition to suck down a chili dog at an ice cream place. Uh-huh. And the hot dogs were cold in the middle. They were like not cooked.
3: It's not hard to cook a hot dog.
0: It is really
2: not. Microwave's broken.
1: It took a very long time, and then the chili was scalding hot, and the hot dog was cold. And I don't know if they're like balance out the temperatures between the meats.
0: I think that's where the ice went.
1: Yeah.
0: They were using it on the hot dogs.
1: If you have a grudge, call us 317-228-1099, 317-228-1099. Tell us our favorite story. We'll get Gigi Perez tickets, and while you're waiting, we'll get news. Julia Moffat, WTHR, story number one.
4: This morning, we're following updates on the officer involved in a shooting in Broad Ripple over the weekend. Metro police say the officer injured is now out of the hospital. The shooting happened Friday night when police were called to a home for a death investigation, but found no body. Police say there was a man, though, at the scene, drunk and acting wild. They say he started walking away from INPD and telling them to just shoot me. Police say the man then pulled out a gun and started shooting towards officers, hitting one of them. Again, that officer is now recovering at home. The suspect was also shot in that incident, and we know he's in critical condition this morning.
1: Story number two.
4: President Trump is rejecting Iran's latest response to a U.S. proposal to end the Middle East conflict. This comes as tensions continue to rise in the Persian Gulf. The president called Iran's message totally unacceptable in a post on Truth Social, saying that he had reviewed the response from what he called Iran's so-called representatives. Iranian state media says the reply was delivered through Pakistani mediators as talks between the two have stalled.
1: Story number three.
4: And oil prices continue to rise among the conflict. Brent crude, which is the international benchmark, rose more than 3% Sunday to $104. U.S. crude oil also jumped 3% to $98 a barrel.
1: All right, thank you. Let's get some sports here.
0: Let's do it.
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6: You suck.
1: Only sad basketball news over the weekend. Aww. The Fever lost their first regular season game. They played the L.A. Sparks Wednesday in L.A. The Pacers ended up with no first-round draft pick.
0: That's
1: they did
0: sad.
1: Not get 1 through 4 in the lottery, which sucks because they put it in a trade. So 5 through 9, they traded to the Clippers. So no first-round draft pick after that terrible year. And Kevin Pritchard, who's the president of basketball operations, actually had to apologize. Like, I'm so sorry. This is not what we wanted. But there you go. In IndyCar, Christian Lundgaard won the Grand Prix of Indy on Saturday. That was pretty rad. We're full swing IndyCar now. Indy 500 is in a couple weeks. And this next week is all the practice, all the qualifying, all that good stuff. So we have the Indy 500 festivities starting tomorrow at noon with the first practice day. And the Indians went 1-2 with the Omaha Storm Chasers over the weekend. Indy 11, our soccer team, beat Sporting Jacks. They play Fort Wayne FC Saturday in Fort Wayne. And Shane Van Gisbergen won the NASCAR race. The next one is at the Dover Motor Speedway Sunday in Delaware. And that's your sports on the Smiley Morning Show.
0: Love it.
1: We're talking about grudges, holding stupid grudges. And our favorite hilarious grudge story will win a pair of tickets to go see Gigi Perez. So call us now, 317-228-1099, if you've ever held a stupid grudge. We have Ross on the phone.
0: Hello, Ross.
2: Hello.
0: Ross, what was your so stupid grudge?
2: Oh, yeah. So for junior prom, that we made a reservation at Macaroni Grill before we went out. And so, and if you guys remember that they're, I don't know, they had the really good olive oil.
0: Okay.
2: And so when we made a reservation, we show up and they said, no, we just can't seat you. And I made this like a month ago.
0: Yeah.
2: And that they were like, sorry, we just had this like bus full of people come in and we can't seat you.
0: You had a reservation. I was like, what are you?
1: It kind of
2: devolved into like the Seinfeld.
0: Right. Do you understand what a reservation is?
2: Exactly.
0: So, Ross, how long ago was this?
2: Oh, 10, 12 years ago.
0: Okay. So then what did you do?
2: We ended up going to Longhorn at Trader's Point.
0: Okay, you know, that's good.
2: Shout out.
1: But
2: always
1: how have
2: great.
1: You treated Macaroni Grill since then?
2: Oh, I refused to go back. Absolutely not.
1: You will never see Ross at a Macaroni Grill again.
2: I held on to the bitter end.
0: I mean,
2: at work events, everything. If anybody wanted to go there, say, absolutely not. We're not doing that. And I refuse. I would just, anybody suggested it, I would say absolutely not. Yeah. Not happening. No. That's and then I would not. I would not elaborate.
6: He dug awesome. All at all.
1: Ross, hold on. That's a great story. We'll get your number off the air here. Amanda, you're on the Smiley Morning Show. What stupid, hilarious grudge did you hold?
7: Okay, so this is an office-wide grudge that everyone held against someone. So, and they're probably still listening, so hey, guys. But anyway, so I started a new job as orientation. There's about four of us in this little room doing orientation with the HR lady. We break for lunch. We go into the lunchroom. You know, we eat our lunch, and then we come back to the room. Well, about 20 minutes later, a woman barges in, and she's like so upset that someone ate her bag of chips, her little bag of chips that she had sitting on top of the lunch, like the lunch table.
1: Yeah.
7: It had her name on the bag and everything. And I just look at one of the other ones. I'm like, oh, I know who that was. We all know who that was. We all saw who was eating Charlie's chips. And it was this girl over here, Jessica. And Jessica just put her head down and never said anything.
0: What?
1: And the guilt was too much.
7: It was too much. She would not fess up. I ate Darlene's chips. So now every time we're like, hey, like, remember Jessica, the one that ate Darlene's chips? Like, years later, and everyone remembers. So they'll be like, that's the girl that ate Darlene's chips.
0: I have never gone into an office fridge or anything and taken anything that wasn't mine.
3: No.
0: I'm fascinated by that behavior.
1: Yeah, I don't get that.
7: Day one. Day one, too.
1: Especially somebody's name on it. Now, I know that like we get a bunch of free chips and things that like drop on a table all the time. But if somebody had gone to the length of writing their name on the package.
0: On your first day, you go and steal?
1: She knew she wasn't going to be around long.
0: Uh-huh.
1: She just started the job probably just to eat once.
0: Probably.
1: And
0: oh,
1: we've
0: I love
1: ruined
0: it.
1: Her career ever since. Hilarious. All right, Amanda, hang on the line. We'll get your number off the air. Linda, you're on the Smiley Morning Show. What's your hilarious, stupid grudge?
8: Well, mine's kind of not really hilarious, but I have a grudge against somebody called, like, Wally World. My engine light came on, and I had to take my car and figure out what was wrong with it. And they proceeded to tell me at the place I took it to that somebody had used the wrong oil and the wrong oil filter.
0: Uh-oh.
8: Causing a major problem. But I did find out that I had a mouse trying to build a nest in my filter.
0: Mm. Oh!
1: What? Oh, yeah, we don't recommend the mouse nest filter. It's going to really mess up your car, Linda.
8: But get it all rectified.
1: I like the idea that Walmart installed a filter that just had a mouse living in it. It's fine.
0: So what did you have to do to get it fixed?
8: So, yeah, I got it all fixed, but I tried to get them to
0: acknowledge what happened.
8: But they wouldn't own up to it. Mm-hmm. And so it's like, I'm never going to take my car there again.
1: Yeah, probably smart.
0: I understand that. Yeah.
1: Fair enough.
0: Well, all right. Hang on the line, Linda.
1: Yep.
0: We'll grab some information from you.
1: All right. We're talking about holding grudges. If you have a hilarious grudge story, give us a call now. But coming up next, Nikki's Quickies. What's happening in Quickies?
0: Yes. Well, we're going to talk a little bit about, we've got a Dua Lipa lawsuit. We're going to talk about a massive, like, actual real thing that happened on The Price is Right that's notable, right, beyond the normal things. And then also a story about Jimmy Fallon, the crocodile.
1: Sweet. We've also have a big concert announcement to tell you about. One Direction boy, Niall Horan, will be here. He'll be at Gainbridge next year in March of 27, and we've got tickets actually to go see that show before you can even buy them coming up next on the show. And also, should I mention this too? We have a new Post Malone and Jelly Roll flyaway that starts later today.
0: Ooh.
1: Or right now, actually.
0: Oh, is it at 8 o'clock?
1: I didn't see the little thing. It looked like it was only next. Okay, here it is. If you want to go to Post Malone and Jelly Roll and fly away to go see them on their big-ass stadium tour, we pay for everything. 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
0: You get to pick the city.
1: You get to pick the city to see Post Malone and Jelly Roll. There you go. We'll be back on the Smiley Morning Show.
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1: Yay!
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1: If you're trying to stick to a diet and you keep getting the cravings...
2: What's wrong?
3: Hunger! My Goober Eats canceled my food! I'm gonna starve!
1: Apparently, if you clench your stomach muscles tight and then slowly count to 10 before releasing those muscles, this can curb the flow of the chemical messages that are sent to stimulate snacking.
2: I'll go get you some food.
3: Hurry! I won't last much longer, buddy!
1: You want to get to sleep faster, just grab a M&M, Sweet Tart, whatever, and pretend it's a sleeping pill. A study found that the act of taking a sleeping pill, even if it wasn't actually a sleeping pill, helps you wind down, you go to sleep faster, and you add up to 80 minutes of sleep to your night.
4: Yeah, I guess I do feel kind of better. So I believe I was having the placebo effect.
5: Placebo.
4: Placebo. Which is, of course, a funny-sounding word.
1: There was a guy in Oklahoma who confessed to murdering his friend for what he thought was a very good reason. The guy who did the murdering wanted to stop the other friend from summoning Bigfoot. He thought that once Bigfoot showed up, he'd eat him. I don't know why he thought Bigfoot would show up, but murder.
7: We now return to grainy footage of a potential Bigfoot that will surely spark a lively debate in your household.
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8: Smiley Morning Show. So research says the best way to live a happy life is to not hold a grudge, is to just forgive. But a lot of us have a problem doing that sometimes. And we're giving away a pair of tickets to see Gigi Perez for the best story about a hilarious grudge that you've held on to. And we have Krista on the phone. Krista, what's your dumb, hilarious grudge?
9: Okay, so about 10 years ago, our family would shop at Burlington all the time. I mean, like, we would buy everything there. My son would get a soccer cleat. It was around Christmas time about 10 years ago, and my husband and I just went back in, and we just wanted to return some piece of crap little, I think it was like a phone cord or something that was broken when we got it. And
8: you were returning a piece of crap phone cord. Burlington Coat Factory has really expanded their repertoire.
29: Yeah, right?
1: They honestly have. They have household items. They've got luggage.
8: Yeah. I had no idea.
1: Oh, and it's now just Burlington.
9: It came in broken. So we just went and we just wanted to return it. It was probably like $10. The manager just stood there and argued with us. So we just, there were tons of people in line, and I yelled at her. I'm like, we'll never shop here again. You guys should never shop here ever. This is ridiculous. It's 10 stupid dollars, and I spend thousands of dollars here a year. So then fast forward, my kids quit holding the grudge. I continued the grudge, and now my kids and my husband have to shop in secret, turn off their locations on their phone because they'll see that I will call them if they don't turn off their location. I'm like, where are you at?
8: Oh my God, like, Krista.
29: Hilarious.
9: How dare you? And then now they think it's funny to buy me Burlington Coat Factory
1: presents.
9: Gift cards.
1: Oh, man.
8: That is so funny.
1: You. I mean, I'm sorry for your experience, but don't sleep on Burlington, man. They've got some stuff in there. I have a good time.
8: Where are you right now? Are you destroying your mommy's heart at this very moment?
9: Right? How dare you?
8: That's so funny.
1: That's
8: that you
1: amazing.
8: Stalk them if you have a Burlington alert. That's a great story.
1: Thank you so much. Hold on the line so we can get your information, okay?
9: Yep. All right, thank you.
8: It's a Smiley Morning Show. If you have a hilarious grudge that you're holding on to, give us a call. You might just win a pair of Gigi Perez tickets.

0: Well, I love that Krista story. That was probably my favorite grudge story.
1: Burlington is pretty amazing.
0: Yeah, to hold a grudge and to stalk people and then shout at them over the phone while they're in the store is very funny. I think that we give that prize to her, the Gigi Perez, so we'll have Libby call you off the air. Congratulations, Krista. And let's grab those Nikki's Quickies again. If
2: movies. Use it. Everything.
3: Everything pop culture. Now. These are Nikki's Quickies.
1: Okay. So first we're going to start with Dua Lipa. Now, I love finding information about Dua Lipa because she is so private with her personal life that oftentimes, like, you know, when I'm just trying to like, hey, I want to tell a story about Dua Lipa, check in, see what she's doing. It's always just Dua Lipa wore a bikini on a beach because it's the only information anyone can get from her, right?
0: Yeah.
1: She wears bathing suits. So recently there was a non-bathing suit report about Dua Lipa. I was very interested
0: This is unbelievable.
1: Yes, it's a big one. And it is actually big. So apparently, there's this photo of Dua Lipa that she took. There was a music festival happening in 2024. She's at the music festival performing. She's backstage. There's a photo taken of her. She owns the rights to the photo. It exists. And then Samsung in 2025 was like, you know, it'd be fun. Let's put that all over our TV boxes. So when we sell TVs, it's got Dua Lipa on it. Dua Lipa's people found out about it, and they were like, hello, you don't own that photo. You don't have permission to use it for your advertising. You don't have permission to use it on your packages.
4: Crazy. I mean, does Samsung not have the same legal department we have where they're like, never use a photo ever?
1: Well, as someone who has battled them in the customer service land for 5 months, I think they go, we do what we want until you stop us. And so they did. They just carried on. And so then she had to file a $15 million lawsuit against them for taking her likeness without permission or payment, for using a photo they don't have access to, like all of the things. So we shall see how it goes. But
4: it's so weird because it's not even a good photo. Like, it's a side profile of her. It doesn't like really show her. It's, you know, it's just
1: the strangest
4: thing.
1: Yeah. And I think too, if you were the higher up land, you'd go, Dua Lipa's helping promote our TVs?
4: Yeah.
1: And someone would go, well, not really. Then you'd go, okay, we don't do that.
4: Yeah.
1: But nobody, I don't know. Huh. They just do what they want. But,
0: well, I hope she gets it right. Like, wouldn't it be great, a great payday, though? Then you would suddenly love Samsung. If they were like, yeah, no, here's your $15 million. Thanks for the photo. She'd be like, oh, yeah, Samsung's the best product there ever was. I would.
1: You would?
0: Yeah. I would like reverse in a heartbeat.
1: For $15 million. That's all we need to get Will's soul.
0: Oh, I will leave and you'll never hear from me again for $15
4: million. You could get
0: million.
4: It for a lot less.
1: That's true. A lot less.
0: It's already gone, guys.
1: Then we got this crazy story from The Price is Right. So The Price is Right, you know, people are getting prizes all the time. It's usually not that notable that we talk about it in my celebrity stuff. But this one is actually really cool. So Friday's show was Mother's Day themed. And there was a woman named Vanessa. She's a retired veteran. She was there with her adult daughter. And she got chosen to go up for this game. And basically, it's very similar to how we play like Smiley's Drawer. So you have to, you know, like pick a drawer, see what's in it. And you can keep going, but you could lose her over her, right?
4: No. Yeah.
1: So, and then in this giant, you know, places of numbers, five loser balls were available to take away all of your prizes, right? So Vanessa goes on this run, and I'm just going to let you hear everything that she won.
5: As a retired vet, this is huge for me. I'm going to go with 13.
6: 13 is?
7: $2,500 in cash.
5: 21, Drew.
6: Lucky 21.
7: $25,000 in cash.
5: Oh, my God. 25.
6: 25 is?
7: $100,000 in cash.
5: The last two numbers on my daughter's birthday. I have to go.
6: She's going to go for it.
5: I have to go. I'm going to go with 27.
6: Number 27. She's got $127,500 on the line. It is?
8: Well, her birthday is a lucky one because it's $100,000.
1: Wow.
6: One more ball to go.
5: I have to believe. I'm going to go with
6: 227,500. And number 8 is?
7: A mother-daughter trip to Morocco.
6: $240,150. Vanessa, nice job. Almost a quarter mil.
1: That was the largest amount for a single game in Price is Right history. Yes.
0: What,
1: and that, because the trip to Morocco was worth $12,650. So she got all the money and the trip and just incredible. They have not gotten a prize that high since 2016. That was like $210,000. So for her to get basically to 240 with cash and prizes.
4: Love that.
1: Absolutely
0: it's
1: incredible.
0: It's a moment like those that keeps the unemployed people watching Price is Right day in and day out for years.
1: It could be you one day up on that stage jumping around, yeah. Hugging Drew Carey.
0: Would you guys want to go do the Price is Right one
1: Heck
0: year?
1: Heck yeah.
0: I mean,
1: I would.
0: All of us should do that one year.
1: I don't
0: year.
1: Have enough. Like, I would love to go, but I think I would be one of those, like, dumb people that didn't do the, oh, I bet a dollar. You know, like, I would, because
0: you
1: I don't have the skill set.
0: You would nationally embarrass us and yourself. I haven't been watching it my whole life. Yeah, you don't have the skill set to do Price is Right.
1: Oh, no.
0: Okay.
4: I don't know. I think I'd be pretty good at
1: You'd
4: it.
1: You'd probably
4: I
1: be great at it.
4: I know all the prices of things because I do all the shopping and I'm poor, so I have to, like, watch the price of everything. So
0: I would just charismatically fail. I don't care. It would just be fun as hell to go out there and just be hilarious. I would put 69 cents on everything.
4: Okay.
0: They'd be like, what's your bid? 69.
1: And how old are you? I just want to check back in.
0: 69. Well, me?
1: Yeah.
0: Oh, I just turned 69.
1: Okay. And then finally, so Robert Irwin, who you might know best as Steve Irwin's son, now carrying on the legacy of the Crocodile Hunter and the zoo that they run and everything like that. Well, he was on Jimmy Fallon. And his first time on Jimmy Fallon, he was actually only 13 years old. And he brought little animals in. He was kind of doing like a 13-year-old version of what his dad did. And at the time, he brought a baby crocodile and they named it Jimmy Fallon. So Robert Irwin was on Jimmy Fallon 9 years later, this past weekend or whatever, and he was talking about the baby crocodile, Jimmy Fallon.
9: You have a baby crocodile you named Jimmy Fallon?
10: I did.
9: I remember that.
10: You know what, Jimmy? He's not a baby anymore. I named this crocodile Jimmy Fallon like years ago, and he's now what we call a boss croc. He's huge, right? So we research crocodiles.
9: He's not too big. He's normal size.
10: Normal size. For a crocodile?
9: I mean, as you get older, you start to put some pounds on.
10: Well, I'll tell you what he did. Because we research crocodiles in the wild to, like, better conserve them, right?
9: Yeah.
10: So the way you do that, my dad came up with this, is you actually have to jump on them, right? So I jumped on the back of Jimmy Fallon. And he... No. And get this. The little... He death rolled me. I jumped onto him. I kid you not. 14 foot of crocodile, big croc, death rolls me. So I'm stuck underneath him with my arm hanging out. I've got like probably, I don't know, maybe 700 pounds on top of me. And I'm just like, what do I do? And luckily he rolled back the other way and I was fine. But he's a goer, Jimmy.
9: Go, Jimmy.
10: He's a goer.
1: I love that. There you go.
0: All right,
1: roll.
0: Thank you.
1: You're welcome.
0: And he didn't die. He's still alive. You know. Be careful, Irwins. Thank you very much, Nikki. Coming up on the Smiley Morning Show, we have a very special surprise guest.
4: Ooh, a surprise.
0: He's a surprise.
4: Okay.
0: He is a prize. He's a cherished, beloved icon in Indiana.
1: I can't wait.

0: little crazy.
1: Smiley Morning Show. What's going on? Nikki's over there. Tony's here. Crash is running the board. And we are going to talk to, a cherished Indiana icon legend. One of my favorite guys in music here in Indiana, John McLaughlin.
2: I love John.
1: He's doing these shows, or a show, for Concerts for a Cause coming up in the middle of the month. And we actually have Bruce and John on the phone. Bruce organizes these events. It's a big charitable event where they donate 100% of the proceeds of this concert to the charity to help Hoosiers struggling with certain things.
2: Well, let's find out. Hi, Bruce.
3: Good morning, guys.
2: Good morning. Can you tell us a little bit about this concert and what the mission is?
3: Yeah, this is concert number 43 since we started 10 years ago. We will be donating all of the proceeds, all of ticket sales, to Teachers Treasures, a wonderful organization here in Indianapolis that supports 6,000 plus teachers around Marion County that are teaching kids from very low income families that can't frankly afford their school supplies. So they don't have any chance to actually, you know, thrive as students.
2: Sure.
3: So Teachers Treasures provides two stores here in Indianapolis for all those 6,000 plus teachers to get free school supplies for any kid that needs them. And that's 100,000 kids each year, 100,000. So it's an incredible organization. We're just delighted to be able to support them and help them help more kids.
2: And we've got John on the phone as well. Hi, John.
4: Hey, good morning.
2: Good morning. Well, this sounds nice of you.
4: Yeah, no, I've been excited about this call. I got up like 5 hours ago.
2: Wow.
1: You sound like you're energized and prioritize this moment.
5: John, we didn't make you come in this morning.
2: At least there's that.
5: That's a gift.
4: I appreciate that.
2: So tell
4: us. How's everybody doing?
2: We're so good. Can you tell us a little bit about, you know, being a part of this show and how it inspired you to go like, hey, let's do this thing?
4: Yeah, well, I mean, you know, I've been playing music for, you know, 20 plus years now. I don't remember the first time I came on the Smiley Morning Show, but it was a long time ago.
2: Yeah, it was.
4: And I love playing music, but whenever I can partner with some greater cause, you know, and it's not just about me up on a stage playing my music, but it can be that, and it's also helping a greater cause, it's just exponentially better. So the first time I did something with Concert for a Cause was years and years ago. It was awesome. And, you know, so I'm really, really excited to do this with them, especially on such a big milestone for them, you know, hitting $1 million raised.
2: That's incredible. So
4: to be a part of that is an honor for me.
2: Absolutely. And I know you've actually got some new stuff out as well.
4: I do. Yeah, I just put out a new album, Scenarios, which I'm really, really proud of. I'll definitely be playing some new stuff from the new album as well as some old stuff. But yeah, I'm really proud of this new album.
2: Can you give us a hint of the vibe? Like what were you going for in Scenarios?
4: I was going for the greatest album of all time.
1: Well, I think you're going to do it.
2: Nailed it.
1: I think you're going to do it. You know what? And this is a great place to debut it. Now, Ben Rector is going to be embarrassed because it's too good.
4: Oh, yeah. I feel so bad for him.
2: So you are actually going out with him, right?
4: Yeah, we just played two nights at the Hilbert Theater with the Indianapolis Symphony Orchestra the other day. It was a blast. It was so fun. That's such a great orchestra, by the way.
2: Oh,
4: I mean, we've played, Ben and I have played, you know, 15, 16 of these shows so far. We're playing with a different orchestra in every city. And I got to say, I mean, I know I'm biased, but the Indianapolis Symphony Orchestra is maybe the best orchestra so far. They're so good.
1: That's awesome. Don't say that to Cleveland Symphony Orchestra.
2: They will stab you.
4: you guys aren't syndicated in Cleveland right now, are you?
2: No, they do not want us there.
1: They'll come up and spank your ass with their violin bow.
5: So this concert on Friday, Bruce, correct me if I'm wrong, but the tickets get food and drink too, right?
3: Yeah, concert's on Saturday, by the way.
5: Oh, sorry, Saturday.
3: Yeah, that's okay. No, it's Saturday. Yeah, $100 ticket. And again, every penny of that $100 goes to Teachers Treasures, but we give you buffet dinner, open bar all night, wonderful opening artist that John knows very well, Sarah Scarborough, is going to play mm-hmm. for us. And then John will be our headliner, which I want to say publicly that, you know, John just told you about his tour schedule with Ben Rector. And when I reached out to John about this concert, because when we realized we were going to hit this milestone of $1 million raised since we started doing concerts, there was only one person that we wanted to come and be our headliner. We wanted an Indiana person. We wanted somebody we knew everybody
1: but
3: loved.
1: But John Mellencamp was unavailable. So.
3: Yeah, he was a little more than we could afford.
1: I'm kidding. John McLaughlin is a treasure, damn it.
3: Yeah. John actually made time on his schedule because he just told you how busy he is with these tours.
2: Yeah.
3: He made time on his schedule to come and do this for us, and I really appreciate that honor to have him be a part of this. So
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2: Wow.
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5: Close
3: Event
5: to the
3: Center.
5: IKEA.
1: Oh, great.
3: Right down.
1: You guys didn't think about just doing it in the IKEA?
2: That's a pretty good room. Kind of cool. Everyone picks their own chair or bed to sit on.
1: Yeah. John sings in a Swedish accent.
5: And he hands out meatballs.
1: It's the best album ever. Scenarios.
5: I love it. Well, yeah. Thank you both. So, okay, so concert, IndieConcertsForACause.org.
3: Yep. Yeah.
5: This yeah. Saturday, Forum Event Center. John McLaughlin.
1: And Ben Rector.
5: And
1: right?
5: No, John McLaughlin.
1: And Ben Rector serving apps.
5: Ben Rector scheduled to appear.
1: Thank you, Bruce. Thank you, John. Best of luck with the show. Yes. We love you guys. Bye-bye.
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26: The risk of stroke goes up for all of us as we age. But for women, the risk really amplifies after menopause. In fact, 1 in 5 women in the United States between the ages of 55 and 75 will have a stroke. But according to a new study carried out by researchers in California, adhering to the Mediterranean diet can significantly lower that risk. One expert said, "We continue to see study after study showing that a predominantly plant-based diet improves all sorts of different outcomes. Now, with this diet in particular, you've seen it lower the risk of certain types of cancer, diabetes, depression, dementia, even gum disease. Now, as a reminder, the Mediterranean diet prioritizes eating vegetables, fruits, beans, olive oil, nuts and fish, and limits

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0: I'm living, so we turn it up.
1: Yeah. Smiley Morning Show. What's up? It's Will.
2: Hello, it's Nikki.
3: And it's Tony.
1: And Crash is over there right on the board hanging out with us this morning. Hey, we got to get some news and sports with Julia Moffitt at the Incredible Journalistic Integrity Center of WTHR Studios. Story number one.
4: We learned early this morning that two Americans and a French woman aboard the antivirus-stricken cruise ship have tested positive for the virus. Authorities announced the new cases as nations around the world repatriate passengers, and that includes 17 Americans. They began flying home aboard military and government planes yesterday. This began after the boat anchored in the Canary Islands. Many are being monitored at the National Quarantine Site on the campus of the University of Nebraska Medical Center. That facility is specialized for handling highly hazardous communicable diseases. The World Health Organization recommends close monitoring of all those former passengers. And China is making it official. President Trump will visit the country this week. China's Foreign Affairs Ministry confirmed the visit on Sunday, although the Trump administration had previously released details of the summit between the president and China's president. The state visit will begin in Beijing on Wednesday and last through Friday.
1: Story number three.
4: And also this morning, the Circle City Classic, we're learning, will have a new look this year. High school teams will now compete at Lucas Oil Stadium instead of HBCUs. The change comes after it was getting too expensive, apparently, to pay those teams. Indiana Black Expo says it was costly, nearly $1 million each year.
1: Let's do sports!
5: And now, Smiley's Sucky Sports Report.
6: You suck!
1: Christian Lundgaard won the Grand Prix of Indy over the weekend. That race, the road course at the IMS. The Indy 500, of course, is the next one on Sunday, May 24th. And this week is the big week. Practice starts tomorrow at noon. You get practice tomorrow, Wednesday, Thursday. Friday is Fast Friday. Saturday is qualifying day one. And Sunday is pole day. So this is the big week. And then you get that one more day of practice next Monday before Carb Day. Carb Day is a week from Friday. The concert, Counting Crows and Switchfoot.
2: Oh, man.
1: We'll be broadcasting live from Turn 3 that morning on Carb Day, where we get weird and sloppy, and then also the Undie 500.
2: That's right.
1: At noon. So we have all new underwear this year for you guys to get. That's the race stuff. The Fever, only sad basketball news, I'm sorry to say. Fever lost their first regular season game. They play LA Sparks Wednesday in LA, and the Pacers did not get a first round draft pick. Oh, God.
2: Brutal.
1: Yeah, brutal. They did not have the lottery work out for them. They were going to be able to keep drafts 1 through 4 if it came up, but they traded drafts 5 through 9 to the Clippers to bring on Zubac. So they ended up getting picked 5th. Bleh. So we lost our number one draft pick. President of Basketball Operations Kevin Pritchard actually had to apologize on Twitter
2: because the fans were so upset.
1: Everybody was so disappointed because we had that terrible year. It was supposed to be a reset year. We're supposed to pick up another talented guy to come back with Tyrese and all that stuff, and it just didn't happen. So that sucked. And let's see here. Indy 11 won their game. They play Fort Wayne FC Saturday in Fort Wayne. And Indians went 1-2 with the Omaha Storm Chasers. That series with the Louisville Bats begins tomorrow in Louisville. And Shane Van Gisbergen won the NASCAR race. And that's your sports on the Smiley Morning Show. Yeah. There you go. Coming up, we have Niall Horan tickets for you. Okay.
2: Horan? I don't think there's an extra S in there.
3: Horan. You are pronouncing everything really weird today.
1: We are. No, I've been calling him Niall Horan since he did that show with Zane that he did the show?
2: Niall and Zane. Yeah.
1: Back when they did it at the Indiana State Fair.
2: Talk.
1: Yes. And I just kept calling him Niall Horan. Okay. And he thought it was funny.
3: All right.
2: Yeah. I don't remember that, but I believe you.
1: Doesn't he have a song called like Slow Hands?
2: Yeah.
1: So that's why I started calling him Niall Horhands because
2: the hands.
7: Yeah. Just skip to that.
2: Yeah.
1: Well, right, I thought everybody was on board, but they're not. It's like, anyway, that's coming up with the Smiley Morning Show. Stick around. We have a game for you called What the Blank?
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0: smiling.
1: Me and Indy doesn't slow down, and neither do you. From early morning.
2: It's true. It is the month of May. All this stuff is starting. This is very exciting. We'll have racers on and all that good stuff. And this is the song I was telling you about, Niall Horhands. All right? He puts his hands all over them whores. You know what
3: Dang
2: I mean?
3: Well.
2: I'm sorry. He can't. He's a 1D. He's got 1D for you. If you want that D, you got to call in right now, 317-228-1099. We're playing a game called... it's actually fill in the blank, okay? And you have to either choose Nikki or you have to choose Tony or you have to choose Crash. Uh-oh. They are playing for you, and they're going to try to fill in the blank of Niall Horhands songs. And if they get more right for you, then you win those tickets to Niall Horan. So you can call us now, 317-228-1099, and pick your horse in that race. And Niall, we just announced this concert this morning. He'll be here at Gainbridge Fieldhouse at Indy next March.
3: Oh, yeah.
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27: Placebo. Which is, of course, a funny-sounding word.
6: There was a guy in Oklahoma who confessed to murdering his friend for what he thought was a very good reason. The guy who did the murdering wanted to stop the other friend from summoning Bigfoot. 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I don't know why he thought Bigfoot would show up, but murder.
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1: We have a problem on I-70 eastbound at County Road 200 West. There is a vehicle fire. So that is in Hancock County on the east side.
2: All right. Thank you, Tony. We're the Smiley Morning Show. We're getting ready to play fill in the blank because we had a huge announcement today. Dun, dun, dun, dun. Niall Horan is going to be doing a show next March?
1: Yes.
2: Or May.
1: 2027.
3: No, March 2027.
2: Oh, yes. That's right. Coming to Gainbridge Fieldhouse. Mm-hmm. Tickets are not even on sale yet, which means you're winning your way in well before then. Woo. So we're playing fill in the blank.
4: Yes. Fill in the blank.
3: All right, here we go. Daniel is rooting for Tony, Shannon rooting for Nikki, Jesse rooting for Crash. You have to fill in the right word in the Niall Horan song title. And if you get it right, you get a point. If you get it wrong, other people can steal. Here we go. Are you ready?
2: Yep. Ring in with your name. Fill in the blank. Ding.
3: Yeah, every time we'll play that between every single one. Here we go.
4: Fill in the blank.
3: This blank.
1: Tony. Love.
3: No, incorrect.
2: Nikki. Life?
3: No, incorrect. Town. I'm sorry. Oh. Moving on.
4: Fill in the blank.
3: Slow blank.
2: Tony.
1: Tan.
3: That is correct. Don't get this point.
1: The only one I know.
3: Too much to blank.
1: Tony. Lose.
3: No.
2: Nikki.
3: Yes.
2: Feel.
3: No.
5: Crash.
3: Yes.
5: Time?
3: No. Too much to ask. I'm sorry.
4: Fill in the blank.
3: Paper blank.
1: Tony. Paper. Wait.
3: No.
1: Nikki.
3: Nikki.
1: Planes?
3: Paper planes? No, that's not right.
5: Crash.
3: Yes.
5: Mache.
3: That is
1: paper.
3: Paper houses. Paper houses. Since we're blank.
1: Tony. Since we're apart.
3: No.
2: Nikki,
3: yes.
2: I'm going to say together.
3: No.
5: Crash. Been gone?
3: Since we're been gone.
1: Since we're been gone.
3: Yeah. That is a great.
1: What was
3: alone,
1: it?
3: Alone, since we're alone. Fire blank.
1: Nikki.
2: Oh, hose.
3: No.
1: Fire, Tony?
3: Yes.
1: It's not crotch, is it?
3: Well, no.
1: Okay.
5: Crash.
3: Fire crotch. Yes, crash.
5: I don't know how to follow that up. Firehouse?
3: No, that's incorrect. Fire away. Fire away.
1: Fire away. Wrong fire.
3: Yeah, that's right. Not a crotch.
1: Our bad.
3: On the blank.
1: Tony. On the edge.
3: No.
2: Nikki.
1: Level.
3: No.
5: Well, I'm left. Crash.
3: Yes.
5: Road?
3: Nope. On the loose. On the loose.
2: Is this going to come down to a one-point game?
3: It might be. So far, Tony has 1 point.
1: The only one any of us knew.
5: Hockey score.
1: Mm-hmm.
3: All right, hit that thing.
4: Fill in the blank.
3: You and blank.
1: Tony. Me.
3: That is correct.
1: Whoa.
3: You and me.
1: Whoa, Stan.
2: Niall Horan's number one, I see. Do you run his fan club or what?
3: Seeing blank.
2: Nikki. You.
3: No.
1: Tony. Stars.
3: No.
5: Crash.
3: Yes.
5: Double.
3: No, seeing blind.
1: Oh, doesn't.
3: Wait, that's oxymoronic. Oxymoronic. That must be very artistic. Heartbreak blank.
1: Tony.
3: Yes.
1: Hotel.
3: That is an Elvis song, isn't it?
1: You don't know that he didn't redo it?
3: You're right. Okay.
2: Nikki.
3: Yes.
2: Heartbreak song.
3: Nope.
5: Well, I guess I'll go. Crash.
3: Yes.
5: Nights.
3: No, Heartbreak Weather.
2: We are the worst at this game.
3: It's okay. It only takes one point to win. I feel bad for my contestant, you know?
1: That's what I really only takes. I know, but we are doing our best.
2: I know.
5: 1 point.
2: I mean, I don't know if Firecrotch was your best.
1: Well, but it would have been awesome if it was right.
2: Yeah, it would have.
3: I will now give points for my favorite funny answer. Since you guys don't know anything about Niall Horan.
1: All right.
3: All right, here we go. Black and blank.
1: Tony. White.
3: Yes. Wow.
2: All right. Guess who's going to be front row at the Niall Horan concert? It's Tony.
3: Yay.
4: Filled in the blank.
3: Dear blank.
1: Tony.
2: John.
3: No.
2: Nikki. Meat.
3: Dear meat. Yes. I will give you a point for dear meat.
5: That one.
1: Yeah.
3: Because my favorite part is that it is actually D-E-A-R, and so that's like writing a letter to meat, so it's funny.
1: What was it supposed to be?
3: Dear patience. D Dear patience. Here's your next one. Bend the blank. Bend the blank. Go ahead, Nikki.
2: I know, but I got to find something that makes sense. Bend the... Nikki.
3: Rules? That is correct for an actual point.
2: I'm taking over Niall Horan Fan Club.
3: Small blank.
1: Tony. Package.
3: No.
0: Stole mine.
2: Nikki. Things?
3: No.
5: Crash.
3: Feet. Small feet.
5: Slow hands, small feet. I mean, it makes sense.
3: Slow hands, small feet.
5: Seeing blind.
3: Worst,
5: I mean, come on.
3: Tinder profile ever. That is incorrect. No,
1: what
3: I'm sorry. Small talk.
2: Oh.
5: I hit that a little premature.
2: That's okay.
3: Nice to blank you.
2: Nikki.
3: Well.
2: Meat.
3: That's right. Meat again.
2: That's right.
3: Oh, my God. Meat again.
2: I haven't won yet, but I'm getting there.
3: You have one comedy point and two real points. Tony has three real points.
2: Which do trump comedy points if it comes down to
3: it. Yes. Okay, here we go. Filled in the blank. Put a little blank on me.
1: Tony.
3: Tony.
1: Butter.
3: No.
5: Crash. Whipped cream.
3: Put a little whipped cream on me? No.
2: Stank.
3: Put a little stank on me? No. It's love. It's love.
2: Love.
3: Yeah, there we go.
1: Butter be nice?
2: Would
1: a little
2: it?
1: Butter on me?
3: If you were stuck in like a tight space, yes.
2: Well, I want to hear your nice scenario where butter rubbed on you.
3: Yeah.
2: Is I want to hear what it is.
1: I'm just saying. I don't think butter would be a bad thing.
2: Mm-hmm.
1: You guys should try it.
2: David, are you listening?
3: I want to put butter on your butt, sir.
1: Uh-huh.
3: All right, here we go. Arms of a blank.
2: Nikki.
3: Angel? No.
2: Oh.
3: In the arms of an angel. Yeah, Tony.
1: Bodybuilder.
3: Arms of a bodybuilder. No.
5: I got nothing, man.
3: Of a butterbuilder.
5: Butterbuilder.
3: You got anything?
5: No, I got nothing,
3: okay,
5: man.
3: Arms of a stranger. Arms of a stranger.
5: You were close to bodybuilder, I guess.
2: Typically, yeah. I don't like those. Arms of a stranger.
4: Filled in the blank.
3: Cross your blank.
1: Tony. Heart.
3: No.
2: Nikki.
1: Fingers.
3: No.
5: T's.
3: Cross your teeth. No.
2: I like it.
3: Mine. Cross your mind.
4: Built in the blank.
3: New blank.
1: Tony. New rules.
3: No.
1: Nikki. Shoes.
3: No. New shoes.
5: Crash.
3: Yeah.
5: Shirt.
3: New shirt. No, new angel.
5: How many
3: new
5: songs angel. This guy got?
3: That sounds like somebody's dead.
1: I know.
3: Kevin just got a new angel.
4: Built in the blank.
3: No blank.
1: Tony. No pants.
3: Hell yeah. Put some butter on me, baby.
1: Yeah.
3: I think we're going down a whole
2: Nikki.
3: Rabbit hole with you. Yeah.
2: No way.
3: No. Nope.
5: Mm-mm. Crash.
3: Crash.
5: No undies.
3: No undies. One comedy point. I
2: All
3: like
2: right.
3: that.
2: Cool.
3: No judgment.
1: Okay.
3: Are we still tied?
1: Bad at this. Yeah,
3: we're still tied to three things a thing.
2: Mm-hmm.
1: Three things a thing.
2: Four things.
3: San blank.
1: Tony. Francisco.
3: That is correct for the win.
1: Oh,
3: no,
1: number one
3: fan. That means congratulations, Daniel. You'll be going to see Niall Horan a year from now.
2: Woo!
3: Daniel,
6: awesome.
3: Get ready.
6: Thank you.
2: Yeah, you're so welcome.
3: Is this actually Danielle?
6: No. My husband had to get on a meeting, so I had to take the phone.
2: I gotcha. Okay, well, tell him he's won after his meeting. And what's your name?
6: Okay, I will.
2: What's your name?
6: Hannah.
2: Do you think he's going to take you with?
6: Not if it's at Ruoff.
3: Why?
2: It's at Gainbridge.
6: I don't like Ruoff.
5: It's at Gainbridge.
1: Hilarious.
3: The Outdoor Music Center. I get it, though. Like, there's some people that just don't do the outdoor stuff.
2: Yeah. Well, this is inside at Gainbridge.
6: Oh, then maybe. I might go. We'll see.
2: Okay. Well, hang on the line. We're going to get some information from you.
3: Niall Horan tickets go on sale this Friday at 10 a.m. He'll be here next March 2027. It's the Smiley Morning Show.

0: don't know what's wrong with my algorithm, but it has led to a brand new segment that I want to present to you now. Is that okay? Yeah, let's open it up.
1: Well, okay. Some facts are fun. Some facts are tough.
2: But you can't get enough of animal butt stuff. I'm sorry?
0: Weird facts about animal butt stuff.
2: Okay.
0: Just
2: how did your algorithm take you here?
0: I have no idea, but I
3: think
0: just
3: I have
0: didn't
3: a guess.
0: What's your guess?
3: I think
0: go ahead
3: you
0: and be explicit
3: and your
0: about it.
3: Son always make butt jokes and poop jokes and fart jokes, and it eventually leads to animal butts, and that's how your algorithm does that. Because you guys are always looking up funny
0: we
3: farts.
0: Do
3: stuff.
0: Disproportionately come across that video of the hippopotamus swirling
3: the
0: its tail and shooting its poopies
1: everywhere.
0: Everywhere. You've seen it.
1: Literally.
0: You get it.
1: Yes, I get it.
0: We all know animal butt
3: but
0: stuff.
3: But my
0: comes
3: algorithm
0: up.
3: Does not re-deliver it to me.
0: No. Mine keeps not only delivering it, but then offering me new and glorious ways. Let's hear it again. Let's open it back up. The brand new segment that may never happen again. Some

0: Number one, did you know that a lot of the candies and things that we eat are made with a vanilla flavoring?
1: Oh, I know where this is going. I hate it already.
0: Things that we eat. There is a flavoring that is called castoreum. Mm-hmm. And this is from the anal secretions of...
1: a beaver.
0: You guys seem to know more about animal butt stuff than you realize.
2: We're in radio. This information has been unfortunately handed down to us too many times.
0: That's right. Like some of your favorites, like Cadbury cream eggs.
1: From a beaver butt?
0: That's beaver anal secretions.
1: Oh, boy. I just want to know who was the first person to figure that out.
2: I have a theory, okay. But it's not as fun as,
0: it's another one.
2: Well, my theory is not very fun, but, I think maybe one time, either one, somebody was like, they released a beaver from its living life, and then they were cutting it up, and there was a spray. The other option was...
0: Oh, that got in your mouth a little bit?
2: Right.
0: Like, it just squirted in your mouth,
2: and you're
0: like,
2: and you were expecting it to be terrible, and it wasn't.
0: Yeah.
2: Or, are they like cats, where they can, shoot it at you if they're upset?
1: Oh.
2: And if that's the case, maybe that happened.
0: But why would they shoot deliciousness at you?
1: Yeah.
0: If that was sort of a defense mechanism.
1: Uh-huh.
0: Because then you would be like, I want that beaver more.
1: Right.
0: You know what? Wanna,
2: well, maybe other animals
0: don't
2: like
0: vanilla. You shoot delicious beaver flavor in my mouth? I'm going to crave it.
1: It's the men secreting it for the women, you know?
2: Oh.
1: It's a mating thing.
0: Oh.
1: Do you want this Cadbury cream egg filling?
0: I hope that somebody sexy talks me one day.
1: And with a Cadbury
0: you
1: cream egg.
0: You want this Cadbury cream egg?
1: I mean, if you play your cards right.
0: You're my cream egg in my pants.
1: All right, okay. What other animal butt facts do you
0: have? Let's open it up again. Here we go. Hit it, Crash.

0: still going.
1: So that's only 9 seconds, and I know it feels like a
0: it
1: longer
0: feels a
1: time.
0: Lot longer.
2: I feel like I lived two lives in the middle of that time.
1: So dogs, we all love dogs here on this show, and we've known that dogs sniff each other's butts as kind of a greeting, like it's a friendly thing in their world. But do you know the things they can extract from that scent about the other dog?
2: Let's
1: hear it. Besides just going like, "Hey, pal, nice to meet you."
0: Yeah.
1: Did you know that they can learn about the age of the other dog?
2: Oh.
1: Through the butt smell?
0: No.
1: I can also learn about the age of a human through their butt smell.
0: Oh. Can you?
1: Yeah. Well, if you walk in after your dad's gone to the bathroom, you'd be like, that is an old man.
2: Oh, gross.
1: You know what I mean?
2: I don't. I mean, no. I don't want to know what you mean.
1: You never walked in. That's a classic. As a kid, you never walked in the bathroom. Yeah,
2: that's not one of those memories I was trying to relive.
1: Mm-mm. No, I know. Well, I am now living it with my own son who will like walk in. Like they just walk in while I'm in the middle.
2: Oh.
1: And they're like, you're an old man. What is happening here? I'm like, I did not invite you to be a part of this process. You're just like lighting candles and opening windows. Okay, so one is the age of the other dog. Two is the health of the other dog.
2: Oh. Oh. I wonder, like, is that important to be like, hey, nice to meet you. Oh, you're a sick. I don't want to hang out with you.
1: I don't want to get...
2: You've got mange or something. Right? I'm going to go ahead and walk away.
0: Yeah, I don't know.
1: I think that that's legitimate.
0: Legitimate. If only we had that.
2: Right?
0: That'd be nice.
1: Yeah, if I could smell your butt and be like, ooh, you're sick. I don't think that mating is not on the table.
0: Honey, you need to go to the doctor.
1: And the final thing they can learn through the scent of another dog's butt is the mood of the dog.
2: Oh, like if it's in a good mood or not.
1: That's right. So
2: well,
1: if you've got
2: good.
1: A sick,
0: it's like
1: angry
0: a mood
1: dog,
0: ring.
1: Yeah.
2: It is kind of a ring.
1: A little fleshy mood ring.
0: It is.
1: A little fleshy puckering mood ring.
0: I love it.
1: And pulsating. Okay, let's

0: Cute. We're not sure that, I mean, I feel like I could get enough of animal butt stuff.
1: Somebody extract that audio for me, please.
2: Emphasis on extract.
1: Last one, okay. Last one, because you have to have three.
2: Yeah,
1: right?
2: Of course.
1: You can't choose two. There is only one animal in the entire animal kingdom, including human beings, mm-hmm. who regularly create cube-shaped duties.
0: Oh, I know it.
1: You.
0: Of course, I know this.
1: This is unbelievable.
0: Is it?
1: Go ahead. It's a wombat. How did you? You know so much about animal butt stuff.
0: No,
1: I thought I was going to surprise you.
0: How have you not run across this in your radio career?
2: He doesn't listen to anything that we say.
3: I mean, to be fair, I haven't either. Really? I didn't know that.
1: This is the kind of story I know you guys would ignore.
0: Yeah.
1: You would never get into it so hard.
2: I think because the first time I saw it, I was like, no way. And then I had to go and look it up. Yeah. And I went, oh, wow. Yeah.
1: It's just perfectly cube shaped.
2: Yeah.
1: Wombat poop. Yeah. What's up?
3: Do you have more?
1: No, that's it.
3: Isn't there some kind of coffee they make from?
2: There are the cats, these special cats in a jungle that eat coffee. Like, they're like fruit of a coffee.
1: Yes.
2: And then the beans, and they poop those out. And those are very rare and special to have cat poop coffee.
3: It's a lot of money. It's a lot of money.
2: Yeah.
1: Well, there you go. If you didn't know, now you know. A few more facts about animal butt stuff. Animal butt some stuff. Facts are funny. Some facts are tough,
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2: Hi, it's me, Nikki. Can we talk about weight loss? You know, the summer's coming around, and if you are, like, just sitting to yourself going, I don't want bathing suit season, I don't want shorts season, it's possible that maybe you need a little help from Affinity Whole Health to lose some weight. 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I am one of those people. I have my entire life. The only way I could get my body to lose weight was if I did it unhealthy, and that's not good for anyone. GLP-1 medications are how we figured out that some people's brains and bodies are not doing what they're supposed to do. That means not telling you when you're full. That means the voice inside your head that obsesses and talks about food all the time and convinces you need it, and you're not even making lunch and you're deciding what's for dessert for dinner, you know, those kind of things. The GLP-1 medications for me personally stopped that voice in my head, which was a massive self-esteem upgrade, and also just freed up space in my mind because it was an unnecessary thing that was happening. And also then the GLP-1 medications showed my body what full felt like and made it then kind of like in a more primitive way crave the things that my body actually needs as fuel to run. So instead of craving things like pizza all the time, which was how I was living, now I crave protein and vegetables. 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

0: Rosie Perez's sister. Mm. Will and his wife did not go and do their own moms on Mother's Day. Gigi Perez did not sing Come Sail Away. That was Styx. In today's world, it's actually very rare to use beaver anal secretion in food. Gigi Perez did not open to Taylor Swift. That was Gracie Abrams. Whoops. But she did open for bands like Coldplay and others. The Cleveland Symphony Orchestra doesn't spank people with their violin bows. Oh. The Cleveland Symphony Orchestra is not going to come stab John McLaughlin for saying the Indianapolis Symphony Orchestra is the best orchestra he's ever worked with. John McLaughlin and Ben Rector aren't serving appetizers to the crowd at the Indie Concerts for a Cause on Saturday. It's Niall Horan, not Niall Horhands. And those are your corrections on the Smiley Morning Show.
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1: Ooh, yeah. A big Monday Booner right out of the gate. Yummy. Benson Booner. I'm Will, 99.5 ZPL. Welcome to Middays. Brand new Post Malone Jelly Roll Flyaway this week. A little after 11, a little after 2 with me. Stay here. It's exciting. Hey,

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27: Indianapolis weather. Today, beautiful, sunny, low 70s in the upper 60s, drops into the 40s tonight. Then tomorrow, upper 70s and mostly sunny. So nice.
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13: A better life with Dr. Sanjay Gupta.
14: You ever wonder why the same cold virus makes some people so sick and others not sick at all? Well, according to an interesting new study out of Yale School of Medicine, one key factor is how quickly the cells in their noses, called nasal cells, respond to the virus and contain it. It's called the interferon response, and it can vary for different people. Now, when that response gets inhibited, it can trigger a different reaction, which leads to excessive mucus production and inflammation. In other words, a cold that is a lot more miserable. Of course, there are other factors at play. Your genetics, any underlying conditions, immunity from vaccinations or previous infections. If you are trying really hard not to get sick, high-quality masks, they can be very effective. Also, good old-fashioned hand washing. And remember not to touch your face. I'm Dr. Sanjay Gupta, helping you live a better life.
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0: sexy. Look at my sexy back. You like my back? I shaved it. It's sexy now. I'm Will, 99.5 ZPL. Month of May, it starts Indy 500 stuff. First day of practice tomorrow all week long, then the pole day on Sunday. Come on. Doesn't get better than that.
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And you know what? I'm rooting for you. 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
0: Okay, we have a brand new Post Malone and Jelly Roll flyaway. We'll send you anywhere on their tour in this country for the Big Ass Stadium Tour and pay for it, your flights and your hotel and your tickets. And you could win. If you win, you have to win.

0: Ryan Tedder with One Republic, and this is our new song, Need Your Love. 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
0: Must-haves. I travel, I don't know, I was probably in 30 countries this year or last year. Carry-on. Everyone's like, oh, socks and underwear. Obviously socks and underwear, but you can buy that anywhere, so that's crazy. Travel with stuff you can't get outside of the U.S. Like, every singer's worst nightmare is heartburn or acid reflux, so I have, like, the really nice-tasting gummy Tums that taste like candy. I always have Tums on me and Pepcid, a sleep mask, any pharmaceuticals that are, like, prescription that you need. So for me, it's like, if I need steroids, I have to travel with them in case I don't want to cancel a show and I'm, like, almost able to sing but not quite. That's when you, unfortunately, might need a steroid. Sometimes you need sleeping pills, but you have to be careful with all that stuff and just, like, chill. I like to use over-the-counter Walgreens generic stuff if I need to sleep, like melatonin and, you know, the safe, non-toxic stuff. And then headphones, for sure, and then backup headphones, and then chargers. Those are the absolute musts.

0: degrees here. Low 70s, upper 60s, and mostly sunny today. Drops into the 40s tonight, and then tomorrow, upper 70s, and mostly sunny tomorrow. That's pretty good.
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I'm Will. Happy Monday, guys. We're going to be out at the 500 Festival Parade. 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Join us.

Well, then you're going to get it, Shaboos. I'm Will. 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Happy noontime. 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You might win.

I'm Will. Did you see Caitlin Clark got injured a couple times at the Fever game? They ended up losing the Fever to the Dallas Wings. But despite the fact she had to go back to the locker room a couple times, it didn't stop her from being the local celebrity walkout guest for the Morgan Wallen concert. Pretty cool. Caitlin Clark's

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We've got Niall Horan tickets. We've got Gigi Perez tickets. 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

95 ZPL, Bruno Mars. I'm Will. You need some softer stuff to do around town this weekend. It's not sports and it's not motor cars, which is all great stuff. But in Noblesville, they have the Indiana Peony Festival. We went last year. I went with my family. Packed. Just a fun, pleasant event. And then also, how about the One America Financial Broad Ripple Art Fair at the Indy Arts Center? Just some extra, like, alternative things to do that aren't, like, the exact, like, you know, racetrack stuff, sports stuff. Just my suggestion for some alternative.

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1: Is Zara Larsson everyone's favorite Swedish electropop artist right now? It's the only one I can think of. She is really great. Sold out a show in Indy a month ago. The song is called Midnight Sun.

Drive to the top, I've been out of shape, thinking out the box, I'm an astronaut. I blasted off the planet, rock to cause catastrophe, and it matters more because I had it. Now I had, I thought about wreaking havoc on an opposition. Kinda shocking, they want a static with precision. I'm automatic, quarterback, I ain't talking second, pack it up on.

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Tell Alexa to play 99.5 ZPL. Finally, someone in the house who listens.

Oh yeah, you like Post Malone, you like Jelly Roll, you like Flyaways, you like Free, you like us paying for stuff? Well, we will. Here's the word, text ROCKSTAR, R-O-C-K-S-T-A-R to 95819, ROCKSTAR to 95819, and you might be off on that Jelly Roll, Post Malone, Flyaway. Good luck.

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0: Here's One Republic's Ryan Tedder on how he decides whether a song he writes is for One Republic or another artist.
1: Very, very infrequently do I get confused about ideas, whether it's One Republic or somebody else. I work with a lot of female artists, so most of the female artists, like I do for the most part, most of the Tate McRae music, and I love Tate. She's crazy talent, but like imagine me singing Greedy. That would not hit. That would hit different, and it would be, I would be canceled for that whole chorus and that lyric. It just wouldn't sound the same, especially if I tried to dance and was on like a hockey rink and just, you know, doing all kinds of stuff, questionable stuff that I shouldn't do. So a lot of the songs I do, you know, Beyonce, Halo, who am I going to sing that about? You know what I mean? It doesn't make sense. Adele is Adele. So all the artists I work with, for the most part, even the Maroon 5 stuff, like, oh, they're a band, or U2, they're a band. None of the songs I've done with Maroon 5, I think, or U2, really make sense with me singing them. I have my own personal narrative, so I got to stick with it.

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0: Upper 60s, low 70s, mostly sunny all day. Drops into the 40s tonight. And then tomorrow, even better. Upper 70s and sunny all day.
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I'm Will. So you're looking to add a pet to the family? A new family member? Furry family member? 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

99.5 ZPL. I'm Will. I'm done for the day. I'll be back on the morning show tomorrow as producer Will. And on the show tomorrow, the jackpot for the Secret Sound is worth $900 at 7:30. I suggest going to look at the wrong guesses at WZPL.com and coming up with a really great guess. We've given some really good clues, too. Plus, we'll have Niall Horan tickets and Gigi Perez tickets and a bunch of fun. A smiley morning show tomorrow. See you tomorrow. Love you.

Afternoon show, and I'm still here. It's 99.5 ZPL. My name's Crash. Got Niall Horan tickets, a show going down to Cambridge next year. And I've got your tickets rolling out at 4:30 this afternoon. Be ready to win. Let's go.

0: Forecast tomorrow, mostly sunny, just the way we like it. High around 80 degrees and no rain tomorrow as well.
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You could be packing your bags and going to check out Post Malone and Jelly Roll. Yes, they're coming through Indianapolis, but you have a chance to see them at the tour stop of your choice. That'd be awesome, right? We got a shot to win coming up at 6 right here on ZPL.

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105 CPL. Unfortunately, Jack Harlow's latest album was his least selling album of all time. That's okay. He's going to bounce back with his best selling record of all time next. They say the

Caitlin Clark walking out with Morgan Wallen on his traditional walkout. It's 99.5 ZPL. I'm Crash. Hey, coming up this hour, you have an opportunity to check out Niall Horan. He's going to be at Gainbridge Fieldhouse March 26th of next year. Tickets go on sale Friday. You got a chance to go coming up this hour. Like I said, 4:30, 99.5 ZPL.

0: guys. No rain up for Tuesday. Generally sunny, maybe a few showers in the afternoon. Stray shower or thunderstorm possible, high around 80.
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I've got your chance right now to go check out Niall Horan at Gainbridge Fieldhouse. 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
1: Somber going to be making his way to Gainbridge Fieldhouse. 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And you already know Back to Friends is going to be on the set list. So is this one, Homewrecker. He's going to be bringing pretty much all the hits when it comes to Gainbridge Fieldhouse. 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
1: Here's One Republic's Ryan Tedder on maintaining strong relationships in the band.
0: We keep the relationship in the band strong with humor. We've been a band together 18, 19 years. That's longer than most people's marriages. Not to be dark, but I'm just being real, especially in America. You know what I mean? It's longer than most businesses. It's longer than, definitely longer than most bands. I'm just trying to, you know, ever since Tom Brady started, I've just been watching. I'll be like, if you know what? I got to last longer than him. This guy is never going to retire. I somehow had to figure out how to have enough juice to outlast Tom Brady. I've done it, but, you know, I didn't play college ball. So I added 4 years to it, and I'm still going. And I'm not going to stop till I've outlasted Tom Brady. And then I'll retire after he does. But honestly, jokes and dinners. Like, go laugh a lot, have dinners together once a week. Don't do drugs, stay clean. That's how we stay together as a band.

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I don't know if you know this or not, but if you do, don't worry. I'm just reminding you of the fact that Smiley's Secret Sound is up to $900. I'm pretty sure it's one of the highest jackpots ever. It's got to be one of them. It's not the highest ever, but you have a chance to win $900 tomorrow morning at 7:30. Make sure you're here. Just a

0: Well, for tonight, low around 45, mainly clear, no rain in the forecast. Up tomorrow, 80s your high. Generally sunny, maybe a pop-up thunderstorm or two throughout the day.
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